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3: Pete.
2: What is it, Dave?
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2: Yeah, I know you do bits of the show, but you're not that important, are you, really?
3: What?
2: Well, I mean, you just come in, you're more decoration than anything else.
3: Decoration? Is that all?
2: Yeah, I mean, you can barely see over the desk. I mean, anyway, just stay there, Dave. So, join me every Wednesday night, 7 till 10 p.m. Now and again, we'll have that little wallflower, little Dave with us. Won't we, Dave?
3: Yeah. Can I have a lollipop now?
2: No, behave yourself. Go away.
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1: From the Sky News Centre at 2. Donald Trump's given no reason why he's declared the Prime Minister's going to resign. He's wished Sir Keir Starmer well in a social media post, despite slating his immigration and energy policies. The Prime Minister's under growing pressure as potential challenger Andy Burnham returns to Parliament later. Voters in York have been asked if they want a leadership contest or a coronation.
2: This should be a proper contest. I don't believe you should ever hand something over. Not a political position that affects the country.
3: I think if he was smart, he'd step aside, but he's not going to do that. I don't think his ego will let him, so I think there will be a proper contest.
4: Probably hand it over to Andy Burnham.
5: Yes, we do need a new Prime Minister.
6: Should it be Andy Burnham?
5: No comment.
1: A four-day amber weather warning for extreme heat has begun. Forecasts suggest temperatures could reach 38 degrees Celsius in parts of England this week. Iran's armed forces say they're ready to respond to threats from Donald Trump. It's after the US president warned that bombing would start up again if they didn't rein in Iranian-backed Lebanon-based Hezbollah. 120,000 officers in England and Wales have now received training to help investigate non-contact sexual offences. These include crimes such as voyeurism and intimate self-touching in public, which experts believe can be a precursor to more serious offending. Detective Chief Superintendent Jamie Daniels is from the College of Policing.
7: Sometimes these offences aren't considered as serious as contact sexual offending. But what we have found through research and that has been driven through this training is that these offences can lead to further offending and that can sometimes be contact offending. And in their own right, the pattern and the severity is important.
1: Teenager Lamine Yamal scored on his first World Cup start as Spain responded to their goalless draw against Cape Verde with a 4-0 thumping of Saudi Arabia. Iran are still unbeaten after they held 10-man Belgium 0-0. And captain Ben Stokes and bowler Gus Atkinson will join up with the rest of England's cricketers for the deciding test against New Zealand. Both players were handed written warnings after breaching contractual obligations but have been recalled. And that's the latest.
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1: From the Sky News Centre at 3, Sir Keir Starmer's supporters in Parliament insist he should carry on, despite growing pressure on him to quit. Likely challenger Andy Burnham returns to Parliament later. Labour MP Samantha Niblett insists the Prime Minister should stay put.
2: He has steered a ship through choppy times, both in getting us to the point of being electable, then since being in power. That's not to say that we haven't made some mistakes and judgment of errors, but in the main, the things that we are delivering for the country are now going to be felt this year, and that is being done with Keir Starmer at the helm.
1: An amber extreme heat warning's come into force across central and southern England and some of Wales. Temperatures could reach 38 degrees later this week in places. During May's heatwave, 19 people died after getting into difficulty in cold water. Carl Gibbons from Greater Manchester Fire and Rescue Service has this advice.
3: You may well come across somebody who's got into difficulties. What we don't want you to do is enter water yourself and try and rescue that person. Call 999 for the emergency services, get them down to do the rescue. Ask the person to float, that means lying on your back, arms spread wide, head up.
1: The family of the train driver killed in Friday's rail collision near Bedford say they're devastated at losing him. Sean Burton, who was 60, died after the crash between two services bound for London, in which 100 people were injured. Qatar and Pakistan say encouraging progress has been made in talks towards lasting peace between the US and Iran. They've announced a goal of reaching a final deal over the next 2 months. Teenager Lamine Yamal scored on his first World Cup start as Spain responded to their goalless draw against Cape Verde with a 4-0 thumping of Saudi Arabia. Iran remain unbeaten after they held 10-man Belgium 0-0. And Serena Williams will make a return to singles tennis at Wimbledon after being handed the final wild card in the women's main draw. The seven-time champion was due to be back at the All England Club for the first time in 4 years after a doubles card with Venus. And that's the latest.
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1: From the Sky News Centre at 4. There's intense pressure on Sir Keir Starmer after he spent the weekend contemplating his political future. Donald Trump's already unhelpfully waded in, saying he's going to resign without offering any evidence to back that up. On Friday, hours after Andy Burnham's win in the Makerfield by-election, the Prime Minister vowed to carry on.
2: Well, there isn't a leadership contest at the moment, but as I've said on many, many occasions, I don't think that's a good thing for the country. But if there is a contest, just to be clear with you, then yes, I will run, I will stand, and I've said repeatedly I'm not going to walk away from that.
1: An amber weather warning's in place until Thursday. Forecasters are warning it could get up to 38 degrees Celsius in some areas. And it's thought we could see the hottest June temperature ever. Qatar and Pakistan say encouraging progress has been made in talks towards lasting peace between the US and Iran. They've announced a goal of reaching a final deal over the next 2 months. Former Pentagon official Adam Clements thinks other nations will have to become involved for a permanent settlement.
3: That's what the US will have to use. I think it'll be forced to use in some ways some of its Gulf allies, some of its European allies as well, from a military standpoint, from a political pressure standpoint.
1: The train driver killed in Friday's rail collision near Bedford has been named as Sean Burton. The family of the 60-year-old say they're devastated. 9 people are still in a critical condition in hospital. Teenager Lamine Yamal scored on his first World Cup start as Spain responded to their goalless draw against Cape Verde with a 4-0 thumping of Saudi Arabia. Iran, meanwhile, remain unbeaten after they held 10-man Belgium 0-0. And England forward Ollie Watkins says managing the fitness of the likes of Bukayo Saka will be key for the latter stages of the World Cup. The Arsenal winger continues to recover from an Achilles injury going into tomorrow's second game against Ghana. And that's the latest.
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1: From the Sky News Centre at 5. On the day Andy Burnham returns to Westminster, there are growing signs Sir Keir Starmer is on the brink of resigning. The Prime Minister's spent the weekend with his family mulling over his political future. On Friday, he insisted he would stand in any political leadership contest. But our Deputy Political Editor Sam Coates, who's in Downing Street, says things have moved on.
2: I now understand people here in Westminster believe that Keir Starmer will accept that he needs to be part of an orderly transition. That means a deliberate and determined handover of power either before or more likely just after the summer recess.
1: There are fresh warnings about swimming in cold water as the second heatwave in weeks hits parts of the UK. An amber extreme warning is in force, and there could be highs of 38 degrees across parts of central and southern England and some of Wales. Inspector Isabel Hunt is from the Northwest Underwater Search Unit.
3: I know it can be tempting to get in and swim, but just be aware of cold water shock and unforeseen dangers, so fast flowing water. You could be a really strong swimmer, but cold water shock impacts everyone.
1: The latest round of talks aiming to secure peace between the US and Iran have finished in Switzerland. Qatar and Pakistan, who've been mediating, say there's a goal of reaching a final deal within 60 days. Woucher has said sorry for a promotional email appearing to mock a crocodile attack at a zoo in Cambridgeshire. A three-year-old boy is in a critical condition in hospital. The website says the wording was unacceptable. An extra 3,000 unannounced Ofsted visits to England's nurseries are due to take place each year. The numbers are tripling of inspections on the 12 months to April 2025. And Captain Ben Stokes and bowler Gus Atkinson all join up with the rest of England's cricketers for the deciding test against New Zealand. Both players were handed written warnings for breaking contractual obligations.
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1: I was a young boy, I was a young boy, I was 12 years old. Could have been younger, must have been under something so magical. My heart was open, you came in right away. You took my breath away.

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1: From the Sky News Centre at 6. Andy Burnham will be sworn in as MP later, as the Prime Minister spent the weekend considering his political future. It's understood four of Sir Keir Starmer's top ministers have called on him to resign, with reports an announcement could come today. Allies of the former Greater Manchester Mayor claim he hopes to be in Downing Street by September. Labour MP Luke Charters wants any transition to be smooth.
2: We're facing reform now. They're our main opposition. I call for the Prime Minister to reflect on that. He should take a step back, calmly, in a dignified manner, so that all of us as a party and then the country with us can take a step forward.
1: An extreme and amber heat warning's taken effect for much of Wales, east and southeast of England and the Midlands. Forecasters think June's temperature record could be broken this week, with predicted highs of up to 38 degrees Celsius. Landlords in England now face fines of up to £7,000 if they fail to fix things like damp and mould. Councils have new powers to tackle unsafe rentals. Iran peace talks have concluded in Switzerland. In a joint statement, Qatar and Pakistan say encouraging progress has been made, with both Tehran and the US participating. In sport, Mo Salah has scored his first goal at the World Cup for Egypt, while Iran and Cape Verde remain on course to progress to the last 32. Joe Rawson reports from Boston in the US.
3: Iran are up against many off-field challenges at this tournament due to the war, but remain in a good position to qualify after their goalless draw with Belgium. In the same group, Mo Salah got his first goal as Egypt secured a first ever World Cup victory, beating New Zealand 3-1. Cape Verde's fairy tale continued with a 2-2 draw with Uruguay, and Spain thrashed Saudi Arabia 4-0.
1: And Krispy Kreme's recalled a World Cup-themed donut over an undeclared allergen. Certain batches made in Peterborough, with a best before of yesterday or today, may contain hazelnuts, but we're told the recall's a precaution. The affected Pitch Perfect products are also stocked in stores in Leicester. That's the latest.
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5: 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Good morning.

0: Sundays was a Sunday.
1: Good morning. Good morning.
2: It could be grander than to be in Louisiana in the morning.
3: Enough already.
2: Oh, I'm sorry. I thought we were still going.
4: Good morning.

Welcome to another week here at BRFM Towers. Summer is well and truly sprung, and we've got a four-day amber weather warning for extreme heat, which has taken effect as of this morning. Forecasts suggesting that temperatures could reach 38 degrees Celsius in parts of England this week. Just saying.

outside of a very busy weekend. Lots going on the island. Lots of conversations going on about the rubbish collection. There are two sides to every story, so if anyone wants to tell us the side from Sue's point of view, that would be great. Of course, lots of people saying that they were all helping clearing up everything, putting extra rubbish in the bags because the bins were all overflowing. But we'll find out a bit more as the day goes along. Very definitely the case. It was a great weekend weather-wise. Everybody was out. Everybody was having fun. And I think everybody might have got a little bit wobbly. But do you know what? It's okay.

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Now, I dare say, like you and me, we don't really understand politics that much. We don't get involved in it too much. We don't make opinions. But there are some exceptions to the rule. Now, Bristol is one of the big top cities in the country for having big ale festivals, beer and cider and ale festivals. However, Bristol City Council, that are led by Green Party members, have sparked outrage by attempting to cancel the Bristol Beer and Cider Festival, citing an ethical objection to supporting alcohol. This move targets a long-standing community event, raising questions about local government overreach. The Green Party wants to ban the festival over alcohol ethics. Just next time you decide to vote,

you're interested in a bit more news on that situation in Bristol, GB News have been reporting it this morning. Thank you to them for allowing us to pinch their headline on that particular one. If you do want to know more about it and whether you're likely to... Can you just imagine it if Swale Borough Council turned around and said that the Rotary Beer and Cider Festival will be cancelled because the idea doesn't align with our principles? You know what the answer would be, don't you? Exactly.

Looking around at last weekend's showbiz, I say last weekend because the weekend has gone and we're at and in a brand new week. It was that Rod Stewart over on Saturday night was seen bent over in distress on stage before drawing gasps of air from an oxygen tank to get through his concert that evening. Is that because of the fact that the temperature was very hot and very humid and he was just struggling a bit because he's just, you know, jumping around all over the stage? Because you've got to bless his little cottons. He's in his late 70s. So from that point of view, you can't be like a little spring chicken anymore, Rod. Bear in mind. Madonna's announced a new Confessions 2 album for listening party in London. And the Rolling Stones have announced an official new podcast as well. So all of these things are going on. It all seems to be stuff that's happening in showbiz news this morning. Oh, and Taylor Swift was spotted boarding an aircraft near her Rhode Island home over the weekend amid speculation that a bachelorette party was held there. Do we really worry about that?

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0: Shocking Blue and Venus, a little gem there. If you're one of those people that have been about at the weekend and just got a bit of a sore head this morning, if you've not got to go to work, I'd recommend you just stay in bed and snooze it off and whatever, or maybe a coffee later on this morning.
1: Have another Sunday.
0: Have another Sunday, yeah, there you go. That's what Chuckles reckons. Have another Sunday. That will be confusing, to be perfectly honest, because they'll wake up tomorrow thinking it's Monday and it'll be Tuesday.

there's some more analysis that's been going on. It means that this new analysis of nearly 100,000 reviews of 200 landmarks and attractions around the world has revealed that visitors are the least impressed by one British institution and one place that people go for their little day out or whatever. So can you imagine that place? And bearing in mind it's 100,000 reviews, 200 landmarks and attractions, what would you be least impressed with? Go on, see if you can work it out. We'll give you the length of this track by Alison Krauss to try and work it out. And we'll tell you afterwards.

great tune. Very underrated in the UK is Alison Krauss, I must admit. So we asked a question. A new analysis of nearly 100,000 reviews and 200 landmarks and attractions around the world has revealed that visitors are least impressed by, believe it or not, Alton Towers. Exactly.

clubbing every week of the year, there's a certain thing that's nominated to be promoted for that week. Like, for instance, this week is Rose Awareness Week. You've got to be aware of roses and just enjoy and appreciate the beauty of the rose. We also, this week, have to appreciate the beauty and the attractiveness of the English grape, because it's English Wine Week in the UK. Why not celebrate with a bottle of English wine? Obviously, do not exceed the normal guaranteed quantities.

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2: Big one to start with. I'm afraid it's been an accident on the 249 northbound coming onto the island literally just before the Sheppey crossing. Everyone is presumably just making their way onto the old ferry road at the moment because there's quite a queue as it comes up towards Castic Corner, but there is quite a delay as you are heading on to the island over the Sheppey crossing because of that accident. So do make sure that you come off literally at the I-Wade exit and then go round the roundabout and then down the 249 over the King's Ferry Bridge and back onto the island that way. That's where the queue is at the moment in both of those places, and things are very slow indeed around there. Let's go over to Sittingbourne and see if anything's better over there. Well, it's all fine and dandy, I must admit. Fairly early for everybody to worry about anything. All good on the A2 up towards Raynham, Gillingham and beyond, and also in the opposite direction down to Faversham. The 249 southbound, if you're going towards Maidstone, at the bottom of Detling Hill at the moment near to the village, you've got the queues all the way down to the M20 there at Junction 7. Onwards in towards Maidstone, no real issues to report there. Bluebell Hill is running sweetly all the way through. Top, middle and bottom, just a little bit of traffic at the top end. Nothing to worry about. There is a little bit of delay as you are heading over the Dartford crossing, and of course on the A2 at Gravesend coming from Cobham and Strood. It's around about 15 minutes at the moment. To finish you off, well, delays all over the place on the railways at the moment. The main one we need to worry about is the fact that the 7.01 Sittingbourne, well, arrival of the Sheerness service, basically it's been delayed departing. That's how it is at the moment. It's not looking good indeed. Other than that, well, we should then find that there's a 7.19 Sheerness service leaving as well. So at the moment, that's showing as being on time.
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4: From the Sky News Centre at 7. Andy Burnham will be sworn in as an MP later, as Sir Keir Starmer's political future remains in doubt. Donald Trump claims the Prime Minister's resigning, but didn't provide any proof, though it's understood four cabinet ministers, including the Foreign Secretary, want him to go. Labour MP Perrin Moon's not happy with some of his colleagues, who think the ex-Greater Manchester Mayor's the right fit for PM.
5: I find it bizarre that we're in a position now where colleagues think a completely untried, untested new MP can waltz into number 10. I find that bizarre, to say the least.
4: A four-day amber weather warning for extreme heat's taken effect, with temperatures predicted to reach 38 degrees Celsius this week. It's in place until Thursday, with large parts of England and Wales covered. Peace talks between the US and Iran have ended in Switzerland. Mediators from Qatar and Pakistan say there's been encouraging progress. 120,000 officers in England and Wales have now received training to help investigate non-contact sexual offences. These include crimes such as voyeurism, which experts believe can be a precursor to more serious offending. Detective Chief Superintendent Jamie Daniels is from the College of Policing.
6: Sometimes these offences aren't considered as serious as contact sexual offending. But what we have found through research and that has been driven through this training is that these offences can lead to further offending, and that can sometimes be contact offending. And in their own right, the pattern and the severity is important.
4: An extra 3,000 unannounced Ofsted visits to England's nurseries are due to take place each year. The Department for Education says it hopes the change will ensure any safety risks are spotted earlier. And at the World Cup, Mo Salah scored as Egypt came from behind to beat New Zealand 3-1 for a first ever win at the tournament. Iran got a goalless draw with Belgium. Spain thrashed Saudi Arabia 4-0, while Cape Verde caused another shock by drawing 2-2 with Uruguay. That's the latest. I'm AJ Walsh.
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8: So today, dry with plenty of hazy sunshine, widely warm, humid with light winds, although a little bit cooler along the coastal areas as the breeze freshens through the day. Today's top temperature should reach 30 degrees Celsius, and tonight it'll become cloudier from the west as a band of heavy, perhaps thundery showers moves eastwards during the evening, then drier with clearer spells during the later part of the night. Overnight we're down to 19 degrees. Wow. High tide today in Sheerness, 13 minutes past 7 this evening. You've just missed one this morning. It's at a height of 5.2 metres.
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11: John Sisson's in the morning. 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
12: Oh, yeah!

too, especially for patio doors. Of events that occurred on this day in history. Back in 1981, Mark Chapman changed his plea to guilty and admitted that he did actually murder John Lennon in December 1980. In 81 also, John McEnroe launched his famous "You Cannot Be Serious" rant at Wimbledon. And it was on this day in 1986, 5 years later, that England were beaten 2-1 by Argentina in the quarterfinals of the World Cup. That World Cup was held in Mexico. And of course, the goals were scored by one Diego Maradona. One was brilliant, the other one had the hand of God.

Events that occurred this millennia, to be perfectly honest. This day, 2009, Kodak announced that it was going to discontinue sales of coloured film. You remember, people still actually had a thing called a camera where you could load a little piece of film into it and then just press a button, wind it along, and then send it away via free post to get somebody to change your negatives into positives. And therefore, you got yourselves some photographs back. There, it's easy enough. And the other one, this is intriguing, I must admit. The BBC announced this day in 2006 that Top of the Pops was to end after 42 years, despite so many bands and viewers watching it over the years to increase their knowledge. You see, that's what happened. Some of those things that happened on this day in history.

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2: Earlier situation on the Shebby Crossing has been cleared. The accident has been out the way now and things are back to normal over the crossing. Both directions all running sweetly. Little bit of a delay around Barson Hill Drive roundabout, but apart from that, everything else is looking very good. Now, if you're going in and out of Sittingbourne, I must admit it's a little bit heavy around Quay Street and then heading down Chestnut Street as well as you're trying to get onto the 249 southbound. There's also a little bit of a delay coming from London Road down towards Quay Street roundabout because of that other delay. But apart from that, things in Sittingbourne are looking fairly good at the moment. Down to the M2 at Junction 5, that's all fine. However, trying to get down to the M20 at 7, you're queuing at the top end by the showground already, and things are fairly heavy all the way down. That's going to give you a good 20 minutes to get down there. Into Maidstone itself, starting to build up as it normally does this time of day. Bluebell Hill's running fine at the bottom in the middle, the top end, all the way around Taddington roundabouts and Walderslade Woods, starting to get a little bit on the congested side, I must admit. The Medway Tunnel is slow just past the docks at the moment, round to the Medway City Estate. And on the M26, delays there at Junction 5 of the M25, 15 to 20 minutes causing the delays there. The M25 itself also delays anti-clockwise at the Dartford Tunnels, similar kind of timescale, I'm afraid. Everything else on the motorway and network is looking very good indeed at the moment. Railways got themselves back on time, which is good news indeed. And we'll have another update for you in half an hour.
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My Brother Jake comes from Free back in 1970. Today, at 7.33, we're going to go back in time. We're going to find you three more tunes at the top end of the charts. One, two, and three. We're looking at them at the moment. One's on the way up. One is a non-mover. And our number one is an absolute classic. Stick with us for our 7.33.

Stuff going on in the news this morning. It seems that younger Brits, we know all about younger Brits. Most of us around know all about the younger Brits. Evidently, it seems two-thirds of them almost, anyway, think that formal entertaining is outdated and stressful. Everything needs to be relaxed and laid back and nothing formal at all. Whereas older people, you know, those age 40 and above, are quite happy to go out and do something formally, maybe in a dinner suit or even just a lounge suit, one or the other. But people over the age of 40 quite happy to do that. Simple enough, really.

0: So yesterday was Father's Day. I'm just wondering how many of you actually either celebrated, commemorated it, or those of you that didn't bother. Because there are a lot of people that are dads and things that don't bother commemorating it. It's just another day of the week. Isn't that right, Chuckles?
1: Yes.
0: I thought you'd say that, because you don't do Christmas, you don't do birthdays, and you certainly don't do Father's Day. To be fair, I spent the whole day at work. It was very nice. I had a couple of texts from the kids, which was great. And then in the evening, a couple of the kids turned up with cards, which was great, which was also lovely as well, I must admit. Thank you so much. And to all of you fathers out there, hopefully you commemorated the day in the best possible way. 7:33 is up soon.

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6: Good morning, it's 7:33 time. Three songs, 1 year, and a whole host of memories. We start this week at number three, which is On Its Way Up. It is a number three that was last week's number five, and of course, was not scheduled to go any higher.

Up two places for the Hollies and Carrie Anne in our chart of the 22nd of June 1967. In this particular month of this year, the General Post Office introduced a set of definitive stamps by Arnold Machin. The designer was himself, and the image became one of the most reproduced works of art in history. Also, in June, the Independent TV Authority, the ITA, announced major changes to the regional ITV franchise map. They split the North of England region and reshuffled London weekend contracts, all of a sudden giving us the rise of London weekend television. At two,

And one of the world's major events over the last 100 years took place in June, on the 27th of June 1967. It was the world's first automatic voucher-based cash machine, or ATM as far as we call it. It was officially installed and opened by Barclays Bank in Enfield, which at the time was in Middlesex, but is now part of Greater London. Yes, 27th of June 1967 was the first time you could put a card into a machine and get cash out. At number one, which was stopping everything else from getting any higher in the charts, Procol Harum, 6 weeks at the top with this. And one of the classic tunes of all time. Another 7:33 tomorrow morning, when we may see the return of James in Herne Bay from his holidays. But don't quote me. He may have taken an

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2: Lights and roadworks on Queenborough Road just before the junction of Belgrave Road at the moment. There's some waterworks being carried out at present. That's the reason for your delays over the last week. Nothing too major. Over to the mainland, and again nice and clear over the crossings now that we've got that accident cleared and out the way, and into Sittingbourne, just a little bit of traffic going through London Road. It's all on the move fairly well, so not too much to worry about there. But again, if you're coming through the bottom of Fox Hill, Bapchild and into Snips Hill, is a little bit of a delay there at the moment. Newington High Street has all of a sudden got congestion going through it. Once you get through there, nice and clear all the way to Raynham, which is not too bad this morning at the moment. Raynham Mark, a little bit of a delay as you're getting into the end of Hothway, back through the roundabout there, and then again through past the business parks, all running sweetly until you get to Chatham Hill. Fairly heavy around there at the moment. Medway Tunnel's all pretty congested and, well, let's just say not very good at the moment. Delays along Pier Road all the way through the tunnel and out the other side along Berwick Way. Rochester Bridge also pretty congested at the moment as people try and make their way around that direction as opposed to going through the tunnel at the moment. Generally, motorway networks better than they were. There's still slight delays at the Dartford Tunnel. Well, it's more than slight, 25 minutes roughly. Also queuing at the bottom of Detling Hill at the moment. But the good news is the M26 is back to normal now for the time of day. Things are all running very nicely on public transport this morning, I must admit, which is good news indeed. We only had the earlier Sheerness delay, which is cleared and out the way now. So what we'll do is take another look at the roads and rails in about half an hour.
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0: I mentioned about the first ATM being used in June of 1967. It was at Barclays in Enfield in London, as it is now. And Jackie was the first in to say, oh, I think Reg Varney was the first person to use that ATM. You're absolutely right, Jackie.
1: We'll remember always.
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1: From the Sky News Centre at 8. We're expecting to hear the Prime Minister's decision on whether or not to resign today. Four Cabinet Ministers, including the Foreign Secretary, have told Sir Keir Starmer to go. It comes as the man reportedly eyeing his job, Andy Burnham, is due to be sworn in as an MP later. Minister Baroness Jackie Smith says she doesn't know what the PM's decision is.
2: He's been thinking really hard about what is best for the country, as he has done, in fact, since he took over the leadership of the Labour Party and since he became Prime Minister. And, I trust him to make the right decision.
1: Forecasters think June's temperature record could be broken this week, with highs of up to 38 degrees Celsius predicted. Amber extreme heat warnings are in effect until Thursday. Rail passengers in and around Bedford are asked to only travel if it's absolutely necessary after a train crash on Friday. The line is expected to stay closed for the rest of the week. Scotland's First Minister John Swinney is planning to meet members of the Muslim community in Edinburgh today. It follows a series of attacks across the city on Friday night. At the World Cup, Liverpool legend Mo Salah scored as Egypt came from behind to beat New Zealand 3-1 for a first ever win at the tournament. He says the whole nation will be celebrating.
3: It's a great feeling for all of us. It's a great achievement. I said before, we just do our best in the tournament to make the people happy in Egypt, and I think they are right now, they are happy. And what happened today is a history for us as Egyptians.
1: With Iran holding Belgium to a goalless draw, Egypt are top of Group G with one game to play. In Group H, Spain thrashed Saudi Arabia 4-0, while Cape Verde caused another shock by drawing 2-2 with Uruguay. And Wouters apologised after appearing to use a crocodile attack in Cambridgeshire for marketing purposes. A promo email makes reference to it. They say the wording was unacceptable. It uses the phrase, snap up these deals. That's the latest from the Sky News Centre. I'm AJ Walsh.
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4: In the local news, Kent Fire and Rescue attended a house fire at Queenborough Drive in Minster. Four engines and crews with breathing apparatus used jets to extinguish the fire. One person has been treated for smoke inhalation and burns. The cause of the fire is not yet known, although there is no criminal offences reported. Swale Borough Council teamed up with Kent Police Community Safety Unit to tackle suspected fly tippers, collecting evidence and take enforcement action. Along with fixed penalty fines, the operation saw a vehicle seized by police, uninsured drivers and no or wrong permits being carried. The operation is part of an ongoing proactive work to track down road waste carriers. And finally, the A249 Sheppey Crossing southbound lane closure is said to be extended a couple more days after National Highways advised that work to fix the damaged joint has seen some complications. That's the latest on BRFM. I'm Karen Murray.
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5: Keep up, dear. 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
5: Today looks to be dry with plenty of hazy sunshine, widely warm and humid with light winds, although a little bit cooler along the coastal regions as the breeze freshens through the course of the day. 30 degrees is our expected high, and for tonight, becoming cloudier from the west as a band of heavy, perhaps thundery showers moves across for the evening eastwards. Drier and clearer spells will then be around us for the later part of the night, and overnight, a very sultry 19 degrees is our expected low. For Tuesday, fine with further sunshine, temperatures continuing to increase to become very hot. Warm and humid night to follow, I'm afraid. Tomorrow's high expected to be 35 degrees. It's getting close to that record temperature. We've already seen one high tide this morning at 7:02. The next one is at 7:15 this evening at a height of 5.2 metres.
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7: 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Hello, hello, hello, hello, hello, hello, hello, hello, hello, hello, hello, hello, hello, hello, hello, hello, hello, hello, hello, hello, hello, hello, hello, hello, hello, hello, hello, hello, hello, hello, hello, hello, hello,
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site called Reddit.com. It started a list of bad public etiquette. Things that people do in public that really, really tick you off. And I'm just wondering if there's anything that people do in public that really, really tick you off. For instance, people walking onto the train while other people are still trying to get off. Yeah? All these people that are waiting to get off the train's not going to go anywhere. But what happens is people try and get on the train while there are people needing to get off the train. Come on, people. So, are there any other things that really tick you off that you can maybe add to that list on Reddit? Shit.

Ah, seems you're on the case with this one. Paul, a couple of things, actually. First of all, not flushing in a public toilet. Well, not flushing any toilet, really, to be honest. If you're actually doing, well, something that, you know, is natural to everybody, you should automatically just flush it away and get it out the way. There's also, from Paul, people texting when you're talking to them. That is rude, isn't it? Very rude indeed. Anybody else? Let us know. You know the course. The numbers

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2: Delays along Queenborough Road in the lights and roadworks there, I'm afraid. And also delays as you're going down Scockles Road at junction of Harps Avenue and Elm Lane. There's another one for you. Just joining in with that one. Through in towards the mainland, because everything else around the island seems to be running very nicely. Usual delays coming in from Bapchild through to Snips Hill, and queuing traffic literally from the Billet going down towards the Australian estate along the A2 through Sittingbourne itself. The rest of it all running reasonably well. No problems on the M2 at the moment locally, which is good news indeed. A2 through Raynham Mark and up the Gillingham Top Road all the way through the Medway Towns, I'm afraid. Solid, absolutely solid, which includes the Medway Tunnel coming in from Pier Road and over Rochester Bridge. They're both very heavy indeed. There are also delays at the bottom of Detling Hill, as you would expect, 10 to 15 minutes there. As we mentioned, Medway Tunnel's going to take you quite a way and a while to get through it. The M25 around the Dartford Tunnels is taking a good 20 minutes to get through at the moment, but looking fairly reasonable coming into the county, I must admit, over the bridge. Railways, well, let's just say things have gone a little bit pear-shaped with them at the moment. 8:19 Ramsgate service, minute late, and the 8:44 Ramsgate service, 2 minutes late at the moment. And that's just about it for the present. We'll have more for you at 8:45.
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0: We've been talking about things that really tick you off, and there's been a fairly good list and a good response on this one. This morning, Paymasters, another person along with Paul, that mentions about people trying to barge onto a train before people getting off. Paymaster says, I used to step on their toes purposely, going, oh, sorry. Of course, slightly sarcastically, of course it would be the case. People walking around the supermarket talking on their phone with the loudspeaker on, so that, you know, it's just loud. And yeah, it is rude. You're absolutely right. Spitting, says JGQ, makes so angry. Absolutely. Spitting all over the place. It's no. Can't do that. We were talking about supermarkets. My big one is that you've got all those trolleys that are going around all over the place with people pushing them around and just stopping where they want to and pushing in. And then you get a couple of old dears who decide to talk in the middle of it all. You can't go anywhere down that line because you can't get past anyone. We've also got Kevin, who said mums who are pushing their babies in pushchairs and travelling in opposite directions, they decide to meet in the middle of a shopping aisle and then just decide to have a conversation. So you've got tandem buggies, and yeah, absolutely. We have, again, people leaving their shopping trolleys in the middle of the car park instead of returning them to the trolley bay. Yeah, I agree with that one as well. We'll see how we go. There may be some more. But we have got missing words coming up in a moment. How many words have we got missing today?
1: Three today.
0: Three missing words today, says Chuckles. It all comes up after this from Glorious Gaynor.

number of answers in this morning. A couple of you have got a couple of little things to sort out. JTQ, first of all, your second word sounds like. You need to change that one. Second word also for Mick in Sittingbourne. He needs to replace his second word with something else. What we'll do is we'll play Missing Words again now. Have another listen.

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0: Song's just reminded me I need to get a loaf today. Honestly. I used the last two slices. People were moaning at me because I was using a crust. I don't have a problem using a crust, but there's nothing wrong with the crust, or the topper, as some people call it.
1: If you have toast and you have the crust, yeah, you put what we call the Finch Inch of butter on it.
0: The Finch Inch?
1: Yeah, the Finch Inch of butter.
0: That explains why potentially you might have an issue with a diabetic nurse.
1: Well, yeah, that and the cholesterol, yeah.
0: Just a thought. Yeah, an inch of Finch. Oh, dear. A scraping of butter goes on your bread. If not, a scraping of mayonnaise goes on either side.
1: I don't want to ruin it with mayonnaise, no.
0: Oh, okay. Depends what's going in your sandwich, to be perfectly honest.
1: It's anything about a sandwich. It's a slice of toast, isn't it?
0: Oh, it's a slice of toast. Okay, yeah. All right. That's fair enough.
2: We know something about that.
0: Did you see the good news over the weekend that Prince George is off to Eton? Just a thought. At least he's going to make all the other kids know what it's like to feel working class. Hey.

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2: Ahead of the final play of this morning's Missing Words, there's been an accident in Victoria Street. Looks like it's on the extension, to be perfectly honest. See? Shows you I'm local, doesn't it? Anyway, around the rest of the island, apart from the Queenborough Road issues where you've got slight delays due to traffic lights, and Scockles Road near to Elm Lane and Harps Avenue where you've got more traffic lights and roadworks, everything else is looking good. To Sittingbourne, usual stuff coming in along Canterbury Road and over Snips Hill, but everything else better. It's looking good all the way out through Tenham, Norton Ash and into Faversham. Just a little delay on the lower road going through Ospringe, and in the opposite direction, much better through Raynham and Raynham Mark. Still fairly heavy going through Chatham and down Chatham Hill. Also going across the Medway Tunnel and over Rochester Bridge as well, going out to all, towards Four Elms Hill. There we are. Things not looking too bad generally as you're going into Maidstone now. Royal Engineers Way is back to normal as it goes in towards Fair Metal, coming in from Junction 6 of the M20. And also delays on the M25 around the Dartford Tunnels are still there. 15 minutes now, which is good news. Bottom of Detling's fairly clear, and generally everything else is getting back to how it should be. On the railways, only one little issue. They're 2 minutes late on the Ramsgate 845 service. It's due into Sittingbourne any minute now, so don't worry too much. Next update, 9:30 with Peter Finch, which means we can go and play Missing Words one more time.
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0: We're getting to that time of day. 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
1: I'm here. I know you're there, but you
0: couldn't hear yourself think, could you, for a second? But luckily he's got his headphones on there, which is good. Right, what have we got this morning there? Three missing words?
1: My green tambourine.
0: Okay.
1: So, first in was Kim from Sittingbourne. Terrain and Penny. Kim from Pattaya. John Day in Lower Stoke. Anvil and Minster. Larry, Simon, Mike and Amanda. Phil, down in Eastbourne, of course. Lorraine and Chris. Mick in Lower Helstone. D. Carol and Pete in Minster. Mick in Sittingbourne. Paymaster. JGQ. Steve the Bus, who's just got up. And Hot Pop.
0: Yeah, good job.
1: And,
0: good job,
1: and,
0: I can read. Oh, okay, go on then.
1: Pete from Halfway. Just got in there, Pete.
0: Yeah,
1: Thank you.
0: Didn't Chrissy Carcrest? Did you not read that one?
1: No, I didn't.
0: Because you had Hot Pot there, and then you said Pete in Halfway. You completely missed Chrissy Carcrest
2: one
0: in
2: job.
0: The middle.
2: One
1: Just
2: job.
1: Shut up, Finch.
2: One job.
0: Yeah, it's true. He has one job.
2: One job, and he can't get that right.
0: I know.
1: Well, I do. I'll make it
2: the most pointless appendage in this studio.
1: You appendage, go away.
0: Right, that's just about it from me and he who's chuckling away to himself now over in the corner. Mr. Finch is up after 9 o'clock. We'll play the Lemon Pipers and their green tambourine, because it's not my green tambourine. So whatever you're doing this Monday, enjoy. I'm off to do the shopping.
2: That's it.
0: I really live the dream, I tell you.

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2: Oh yes, dry with plenty of hazy sunshine, wildly warm and humid with light winds along coastal areas as the breeze freshens through the day. Maximum temperature of budgie smuggling, 30 degrees Celsius, and your high tide is at 7:13 this afternoon at a height of 5.2 metres. The system chucked out the news a bit early. Many apologies for that. We'll have it rectified by 10.
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3: 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Rolling back the years with the Seaside Pub Minster. What's the year?

Thanks to John and Barry. They'll be back tomorrow morning. Lorraine and Chris, right decade, wrong end. Cheryl in Willow Trees, wrong decade completely. And good morning to Kim, back in Patia. Back

The Financial Act abolishes the collection of tithes in this year, and the Criminal Law Act in England and Wales creates the statutory crime of conspiracy, amongst other charges. And the first all Luton-built Vauxhall Cavalier Mark 1 rolls off the production line in the Vauxhall Motors factory in Luton. You don't have to be a star to be in my show, but it does help. Marilyn McCoo and Billy Davis Jr. But what is that year?

lots of people are missing this morning. Dan in Coimbra, well done to you. You're bang on the money. Gary the cabbie, you need to guess again. Buenos dias. Ah, mucho grande cojones. Bungalow, you need to guess again. Kim in Sittingbourne, you need to guess again. Carol and Pete, you can have another go. Lorraine and Chris, a little bit lower. Phil on the very hot south coast, good morning. You're a couple of years out. Well done, Cheryl. Cheryl down at the Willows. She's got the year. You don't have to be a star, baby. Undertakers go on striking London, leaving more than 800 corpses unburied. 14 people are injured in October in a bomb explosion at a London pub. No more details about that one. Michael Edwards succeeds Richard Dobson as chief exec of British Leyland. Firefighters go on their first ever national strike after a 30% wage increase. And the Queen becomes a grandmother the first time as Princess Anne gives birth to Peter Mark Andrew Phillips. And British Airways inaugurates London to New York City supersonic on Concorde. But what is that year?

0: there. Gladys Knight and the Pips have helped you a lot there, I think. Morning, Carol with an E. Well done to you. Ray is in Norfolk at the moment. Well done. Jeremy, Lorraine and Chris. Kelly down there in Somerset. Right, my flower. Steve the Buff. Carol and Pete. Kim in Sittingbourne. Pete in Halfway. Andy from Bayview. Mrs. Bungalow. Mrs. Whitstable is saying, yeah, she's got it right. Graham and the GB gang, good work. Frosty and Phil. You've all got the year right, well done.
1: 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The hits, the headlines, the mid-morning rewind with the Seaside Pub. What's the year?
0: That's the big question. So many of you are getting it right this morning, which is pleasing, up to a point. John in Lower Stoke, you're in the wrong decade there, mate. I'm afraid you'll need to guess again. Into the charts now. Let's look at the top 20 from this day in the year that we're looking at. At number 20, Bo Kirkland and Ruth Davis, and You're Gonna Get Next to Me is up. On its way down eight places, Good Morning Judge, 10cc, and down from 15 to 18, Heatwave, and Too Hot to Handle, and down four at 17, Buzz Skaggs and the Lido Shuffle, and up three places from 19 to 16.

0: Monitor Trish, who went to see the Strangers at Hampton Court Palace last week. That's a bit of an oxymoron. Not sure I like being called Mrs. Bungalow. No, you're Mrs. Whitstable. You've got far more intelligence than the old man. Halfway Paul says easy and gets it wrong. Morning, Christine. Well done. Petri, Keith, well done. Millie Molly, guess again. Donna Cliff and Matt, you need to guess again. Mount P, you also need to guess again. Good morning and well done to Gary the cabbie. Bang on the money. Rolls up the lane. You need to guess again as well.
1: The hits, the headlines, the mid-morning rewind with the Seaside Pub. What's the year?
0: So at number 15, Van McCoy drops five places with The Shuffle. And at number 14, down two for Marvin Gaye and Got to Give It Up. Ain't Gonna Bump No More, Joe Tex is down four places to 13 and up 11 places to 12, Olivia Newton-John and Sam. And at number seven, down four for The Muppets and Halfway Down the Stairs. Into the top 10 at number 10, Telephone Line, ELO, is down two places. Down five, God Save the Queen, The Sex Pistols, and from 17 to number 8.

0: It's the headlines, the mid-morning rewind with the Seaside Pub. What's the year?
1: Well done, Chrissy Carquest. Paul, halfway Paul. Shawnee B rolls up the lane. Malk P, Jan Not the Cabbie, and Perry. Good morning to all of you and well done. Donna Cliff and Matt, you need to guess again. Jimmy the Postie, well done. You've got it as well. Good work. Let's have a look at the chart from this day in the year that we're looking at. We're heading towards the number one. At number seven, Baby Don't Change Your Mind, Gladys Knight. Number six, You're Moving Out. Carol Bayer-Sager is a non-mover. In the top five, down from number two to number five. I don't want to talk about it. Rod Stewart. And up one to number four, A Star Is Born, Barbra Streisand. Up 17 to number three, Hot Chocolate, So You Win Again. Last week's number one drops to number two. And this week at number one, it's this one.

number one on this day in the year that we're looking for. If you think you know, 07 5109 84 001. As I mentioned, Jimmy the Postie down in Tavistock, the ex-posting. I think you might enjoy the next couple of songs if you're a little bit of a punk rocker. The Bungalow Boy has got it right. That's unusual for you, Bungalow, to get it right. Let me show you. Come on. If you think you know, give us a call, drop us a text.

0: At the Boomtown Rats and Mary at the fourth form, Millie Molly's got the year, have you? You could be winning that carvery for two from the Seaside Pub in Minster. Give us a call.
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0: Take a look around the island at the moment. Not too bad. A little busy in the High Street as you at the junction of Millennium Way. Junction of Halfway Road and Queenborough Road is a little bit slow, but the rest of it's fine. The A249 doesn't look too bad, and the crossings are both moving okay. On the A2, a little bit busy in Raynham, and there's no major problems. The A249, M2, all looking good. On the trains, Sittingbourne Station and Sheerness, all trains are running bang on time. You're now up to date with the travel. We'll do some more for you in 1 hour's time.
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3: The hits, the headlines, the mid-morning rewind with the Seaside Pub. What's the year?
2: This could be a bit of giveaway with the films that are out this year. Annie Hall, Oh God, The Spy Who Loved Me, The Deep, A Bridge Too Far. This is the best film on this list, obviously. The Goodbye Girl, Saturday Night Fever, Close Encounters of the Third Kind, Smokey and the Bandit, and Star Wars. Apparently, it turns out later that it was episode 4. It's just Star Wars. Doesn't need to be called anything else. If you think you know the year, give us a call.

0: Hits the headlines, the mid-morning rewind with the Seaside Pub. What's the year?
1: Well done, Mrs. Shrek. Tractor Man, Mike on Seabreeze, morning to you. And Mike and Amanda, good work. John in Lower Snoke, you need to go a little bit lower if you ask my opinion. But you're very, very close. Brand new on television in this year. Let's have a look. BBC One, I'm trying to see if there's anything decent. The Scooby-Doo Show, now there we go. Citizen Smith, brand new. The Secret Army, Desperate O'Connor Tonight. BBC Two, anything. Top Gear. Top Gear made its debut. Very different than how it finished up. Who Pays the Ferryman on ITV? Charlie's Angels, Robin's Nest, Just William. Quincy, Jesus of Nazareth. Just trying to see. The Krypton Factor, It'll Be All Right in the Night. The Love Boat, The Sullivans, Mind Your Language, and The Professionals. All brand new in this show.

Only Down the Lane, good work by you. A gallon of petrol was 78p. A Watney's Party 7, that's 7 pints of beer, £1.49. A pint of beer was 38p. A pint of milk, 11p. The Daily Mirror was 7p. And your average house price was around £13,000. If you think you know the year, give us a call, drop us a text. It's Status Quo.

0: Did I mention that Andy down the lane had got the year right? Yes. Full-time average wage, full-time male worker. For a bloke, it was £70 a week. 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

And Liam G, you need to guess again. Morning to Stan and Bet, they got the year right. Shall we see who shuffled off from this mortal coil in this year? I think we should. Anthony Edian, the former Prime Minister. Peter Finch died. Not me, the actor. I'm still here. Thank you. Lady Olave Baden-Powell, that's Baden-Powell's husband, wife, get it right. Mark Boland, didn't quite make it through the year. Charlie Chaplin. And Elvis, sadly, shuffled off in this year. But what is that year? Text 2198, can you give us your name? Because I don't recognise your number, but you've got it right. Text 2198, cheers, give us a call, drop us a text. It's the Real Morning Rewind. You could be winning a carvery for two on Friday from the Seaside Pub here in Minster. Give us a call, drop us a text. Ian Jury in the Blockheads. 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

In the Blockheads and Sex and Drugs and Rock and Roll. Oh, Sex and Drugs and Sausage Rolls is more my thing, to be honest. Guysy, Steve in Queenborough, well done. Ian G says, good morning. The same year as my favourite movie, Smokey and the Bandit. Well done, you've all got the year right. You've not got many more chances to get this year right. Give us a call, drop us a text if you think you know. Dan will be giving away that Carvery for two on Friday morning. I think he said Saturday. I don't know why, but the penultimate song, What Is That Year?

0: The hits, the headlines, the mid-morning rewind with the Seaside Pub. What's the year?
1: Right, let's have a look at those who've got it right. It's quite a lot of you. Well done, all of you. Kim in Pattaya, Dan in Queenborough, and Cheryl at the Willows were the first one through the door. Mark, well, correct. Carol with an E, Ray in Bayview, Jeremy, Lorraine and Chris, and Kelly down there in Somerset. All right. Steve the Bus, Larry, Carol and Pete, Pete in Halfway, Andy in Bayview, Mrs. Whitstable, Graham of the GB Gang, Frosty and Phil down on the South Coast. Next up, Gary the Cabbie, Pear Tree Keith, Christine, Trish, Chrissy, Halfway Paul got there, Shawnee B, good work from you, Shawnee. Rolls up the lane, Mount P, Jen, not the Cabbie and Perry. Jimmy the ex-postie in Tavistock, the bungalow himself got it right. That's the only thing he'll get right this morning, of course. Graham in Great Eastall, Millie Molly, Karen W. Anvil's got it. Mrs. Shrek, the tractor man. Mike in Seabreeze, Mike and Amanda, Andy down the lane. More in Stan and Bet, they've got it. New boy Ben and Liam got it. Steve in Queenborough, Geisy, morning to you, Geisy, nice to hear from you. John, Big Dave and Big Paul all got the year right. That's the list of winners. You're all going to draw. Another chance to have a go, to get yourself in with Dan tomorrow morning with the rewind at 9. And the prize is given away just after 10 on Friday morning by Dan. The year we were looking for was 1977. Well done if you got it right. Here's David Bowie and Heroes.

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1: From the Sky News Centre at 10. In breaking news, Sir Keir Starmer's announced he plans to resign as Prime Minister.
2: The question my party is asking now is whether I am best placed to lead us into the next general election. I have heard the answer of my parliamentary party, and I accept that answer with good grace.
1: Speaking in Downing Street, he says a contest to replace him as Labour leader would be completed by the end of the summer. He says every decision he has taken has been about putting the country he loves first and was applauded and cheered by his team. Pressure on Sir Keir to step down has grown since Andy Burnham's victory in Makerfield in the Makerfield by-election. He will be sworn in as an MP this afternoon. Speaking before today's announcement, Labour MP Justin Madders says Mr Burnham's the only person for the top job.
3: He's got that human touch that we need in our leaders. I think he's got the ability to unite the party. And he's shown in Makerfield, actually, he can corral the progressive vote around him in a way that we haven't been able to succeed in recent times. So I think he's got all the qualities we need to have an excellent Prime Minister.
1: Elsewhere, an amber extreme heat warning is now in force across much of England and Wales. We could see highs of 38 degrees this week. Passengers are being urged to travel only if absolutely necessary following a train crash near Bedford on Friday. An East Midlands railway driver died. 120,000 officers have now received training to help investigate non-contact sexual offences, which experts believe such acts can be a precursor to more serious offending. In sport, captain Ben Stokes and bowler Gus Atkinson will join up with the rest of England's cricketers for the deciding test against New Zealand. Both were dropped off for breaching contractual obligations. And Toy Story 5 has become the biggest box office debut of the year in the US. It made £121 million. That's the latest. I'm AJ Walsh.
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5: Dry with plenty of hazy sunshine, widely warm and humid with light winds, although cooler along coastal areas as the sea breeze freshens through the day. With a maximum temperature of a budgie smuggling 30 degrees. If you're going outside, slap on the old jollop so you don't get sunburned and take some water with you so you can keep refreshed. 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

Good morning. Coming up to 7 minutes past 10, 95.6 BRFM on a Monday morning, Monday the 22nd of June. Hope you had a great weekend. It's going to be a warm one again today. We're at about 30 degrees, so if you're going outside, don't forget, you do need a bit of suntan lotion. And a bottle of water. Don't be drinking beer. That's not going to help me refresh you, Larry. Have some water with it, mate. What have we got this morning? Going for gold and a reverse intro. We're only here till 12. We've got, when you phone up this morning, and it would be great if you could phone, we've got Taylor and Jaden. Jaden's answering the phone. Taylor's looking after the text. They're our work experience lads. They'll be with us all week. So you'll get to know them by the week, end of the week, and at the weekend on Saturday night. They'll be hosting a live show. See? Spoiling them, aren't we? Spoiling them. 01795 874 222 is the phone number. Or you can text the studio 07510 984 001.

finished. Oh, that's finished for the Sharpies, didn't it? I forgot that. I was chatting to her. We got Taylor and Jaden in this morning. They'll be answering the phones and taking your answers. And one of them will be doing the weather at 11 o'clock. And I think it's going to be Jaden at the moment. It'll probably be Taylor tomorrow, I suspect. Yeah. He's realised he hasn't got a readout on novel, so I think he's all right with it. Right, so now then. Bungalow, are you ready, fella? He's only won two golds in his life. I don't think he's getting one today. So, it's three questions. The gold question, the silver question, and the bronze question. If you want a phone, Jaden's answering the phone. So, if you... It'd be nice if you phone, because Jaden needs his experience, to be honest. He's not spoken to anyone on the phone before. Not a handheld phone. He's probably done a mobile, but nothing else. I mean, you can text him on WhatsApp, but you don't know the number. Yeah. You can text. Taylor's looking after the text screen for me. Okay, so your bronze question, and they're nice and easy. What kind of cheese is often eaten at Christmas and is known as the king of English cheeses? Which cheese, often eaten at Christmas and with a bottle of port, is known as the king of English cheeses? You can call Jaden on 01705 8874422, or you can text Taylor on 07510 984001. Your bronze question: which cheese often eaten at Christmas is known as the king of English cheeses? Give us a call.

Genesis, Turn It On Again. Oasis, She's Electric. Trish, Jaden's taken exception with you. He says, thank you very much for getting the answer right, but you spelled his name wrong. It's J-A-I-D-E-N. I mean, there's always one that's awkward, isn't there, Trish? Yeah. Jaden is that one. I've got to put up with him all week. Oh, here we go. Bungalow says, morning, Taylor and Jaden. Can you influence Finch about my gold medals delivery? You don't get a medal. It's in... Oh. You get awarded. You don't actually get a physical medal, you plum. Therefore, I refuse to go for the hat-trick until further notice, says Bungalow. Now, Jaden and Taylor, we call him Bungalow because there's not much upstairs. You know what I mean? Bless him. And he can never get the gold anyway. So he's just saying, I'm not going to have a go until further notice. He's using that as a flag of convenience. That's all that is. Yeah. Thank you, Bungalow, for your moment. Which cheese, often at Christmas, is known as the king of English cheeses? Give us a call, drop us a text. Silver, after this, Talking Heads, Once in a Lifetime. Which is about half than I buy around in a bar, to be honest. Don't forget, you can phone. Trish has apologised.

at the bottom.

well done, all of you got that right. I don't think anyone got it too wrong, idiotically wrong. Bungalow didn't answer because he doesn't know. So here we go, silver question. And it's all on food and drink today, in case you haven't noticed. Which wine-growing region of France shares its name with a television detective that I think's been rebooted lately? So, which wine-growing region of France shares its name with a TV detective? 07-510-984-001. Or you can phone Jaden. He's not had a call yet and he wants one. 01-705-874-22. Which wine-growing region of France shares its name with a detective? A TV detective. Give us a call, drop us a text.

The Jam and David Watts at 27 minutes past 10. 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

0: Ella Langley, she's in Texas. Trisha says, you can have Ella. No, no, no. Ella can have me if she plays the cards right. That's the phrase. It's just, you know. I'm choosing Ella, though. You may have noticed it's got a bit rocky this morning. There's been even a fair bit of rock music. That may continue through the week. Taylor, who's here on Work Experience, he's an AC/DC fan, so it won't be long before we get them on the show. Just when I thought I got him. Jaden hasn't told us exactly what he likes yet, but we'll find out somewhere along the line.
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0: Looking at the roads, there's no major problems around the island. A little bit slow on the A2 in Raynham, but when isn't it? And as you're coming into Sittingbourne, it's a little bit slow, but once you're in there, it's not too bad. The A249 is looking good. The M2 is looking good as well. On the trains, there are no delays to report. It's on Southeastern. That's your travel news. We'll do some more in an hour's time.
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Well, which wine-growing region of France shares its name with a TV detective is the silver question. And the bronze question, which cheese, often eaten at Christmas, is known as the king of cheeses? Text of 5023 says, I think it's cheese. This is what we're dealing with on a regular... Which wine-growing region of France shares its name with a TV detective? Oh, I could be in trouble here this week, I tell you.

I was just talking to one of our work experience. We're getting a few music he likes. Pink Floyd. Hey, it's going to be a good week. As long as he doesn't get the answers wrong to the questions. I mean, that's the simple thing. Let's not play that yet. Let's do this. We're going to give you the gold question. So we'll give you all three questions. Here's the gold one. So we started the hour asking you which cheese, that's not the answer, Taylor. Which cheese often eaten at Christmas is known as the king of cheeses? Always goes well with a bottle of port, apparently. And then the silver question, which wine-growing region of France shares its name with a TV detective? Some of the answers are very good. Inspector Clouseau's not one of them. The gold question. If you speak Spanish, you've got an advantage. If you ordered a pulpo, P-U-L-P-O, if you ordered a pulpo in a Spanish restaurant, what would you expect to be served? That's the gold question. Gold's got to be tough, you see. It's got to be tough. If you ordered pulpo in a Spanish restaurant, what would you expect to be served? That's the gold question. 01795 874 422. Jaden with an I would love to hear have you phone him up and give him the answer. Taylor's quite happy if you text. If you ordered a pulpo in a Spanish restaurant, what would you expect to be served? That's your gold question. Here's Duran Duran and Girls on Film.

Spandau Ballet, Lifeline before that, Duran Duran and Girls on Film. After the news at 11, we've got a lyric game for you. Don't forget, coming up at 12 today is, what's his name? Bob Leroy, that's it, the 60 Splash. And at 1 o'clock, Woody's in with his late breakfast show. Starting at 1 with some good music. Steve Purcell and Roland tonight. And, of course, Steve Bishop and Mark Stafford finishing off Monday for you here with some really, really good music. Crank up the old thing machine. Here we go. Let's see who's got what. Well, now there's a couple of bronzes. Steve the Bus has got a bronze. Trisha's only got a bronze. Oh. Dan in Coimbra has only got a bronze. He's probably been quite busy. Silvers. How many silvers have we got? A couple. Lee W. Malk P. Oh, Malk. Caroline in Hampshire. Now the golds. Lancashire Hot Pot, Lorraine and Chris, Petrie Key, Keith, the witch has been heavily in Google today, Amanda and Mike, Mrs. Whitstable, if only I could read my handwriting there, hang on, let's have a look, we'll come back to that one, Anvil's got it, Millie Molly, that's it, Millie Molly, well done, Paymaster, Larry, Simon, Lee W., Kim in Patia, Jeremy, Soapy and Mrs. Soapy, Graham in Great Eastall, you only got a silver. The answers were as follows. The cheese, often eaten at Christmas, known as the King of English Cheese, is Stilton. The wine-growing TV detective, Bergerac. And pulpo in a Spanish restaurant is octopus. Octopus, well done. And with octopuses in mind, we don't muck around here at all. We'll

The Beatles and Octopus's Garden. The news is next. Follow that, we'll be doing a lyric game, which Taylor's going to read out for us. He doesn't know the song, but we're going to educate him. Don't panic.

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1: From the Sky News Centre at 11. Sir Keir Starmer's resigning as Prime Minister. Announcing his decision, he became emotional outside Downing Street.
2: I shall spend more time on the most important job, being the best husband I can to my fantastic wife, Vic, who has been a rock by my side through good times and bad, and being the best dad I can to my beautiful children.
1: Our political editor Beth Rigby believes two decisions saw the Labour Party lose faith in Sir Keir Starmer.
3: The winter fuel U-turn was really lasting and damaging, and I think also the U-turn on welfare reform, because that was the point where the party basically faced him down and won, and that was the point that he lost that political authority with the party.
1: Sir Keir says a Labour leadership contest would be wrapped up by the end of the summer. An ally of Wes Streeting's told us the ex-health secretary still intends to run. Meanwhile, another man looking to replace him, Andy Burnham, is on his way to Westminster. He's been sworn in as the newly elected MP for Makerfield. Here's Labour's Rachel Maskell.
4: All eyes now will be on Andy Burnham and how he formulates that programme for government. And it's really important, unlike Keir Starmer, who spoke to a few, that Andy Burnham speaks to all the MPs to really engage them.
1: Reform UK say they're demanding a general election. Elsewhere, new this hour, a rare red weather warning has been issued for extreme heat for parts of central and southern England and Wales. It'll take effect at 9 a.m. on Wednesday and run until 9 p.m. the following day. Highs of up to 38 degrees Celsius are forecast. Landlords in England now face fines of up to £7,000 if they fail to fix things like damp and mould. Councils have new powers to tackle unsafe rentals. And Wouters apologise for a promotional email that appeared to mock a crocodile attack at a zoo in Cambridgeshire. That's the latest from the Sky News Centre. I'm AJ Walsh.
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Ed Sheeran and Sapphire. Welcome along, Spear FM on a Monday morning. We'll have a lyric game for you after this, taking us back to 1979. Here's the Crusaders and Street Life on BRFM.

0: of the Crusaders and Street Life. Taking us back to 1979 before that, Ed Sheeran and Sapphire. Welcome along. Final hour of me this morning, you'll be pleased to hear. Angry's got in touch again. He says, have I honestly won nothing at all? It just doesn't seem right. Nah, it seems perfectly right to me. You know, what can I say other than I think you're confusing me with someone that cares. Jaden read the weather out for us. Now Taylor has got a lyric game. So Taylor's going to read the lyric out and you've got to text in the title of the song. Taylor, when you're ready.
1: But I got to get out. I got to break it out now. Before the final crack of dawn, so we got to make the most of our one night together. When it's over, you'll know we'll both be so alone.
0: There we go, brilliant. Do it one more time for me.
1: But I gotta get out, I gotta break it out now, before the final crack of dawn, so we gotta make the most of our one night together. When it's over, you know we'll both be so alone.
0: Good work. If you've any idea what that is, give us a call, drop us a text. You can relax now, Taylor.

Some of you aren't taking this at all seriously. Angry says, bridge over troubled water. Surely I've won something. No, you've won absolutely nothing. Nothing. Texter 5023 here, yeah, close, yeah, but you know, I need a bit more than that, to be honest. Texter 0273, I don't recognise your number, so you've got the answer right, but I need to know your name so we can, you know. Bungalow, oh, here we go, here we go. I need to inform you that I'm going to do it in his voice. I need to inform you that I've been headhunted by a local radio station that honour prizes. I'm in talks with my managerial wife as we speak. Bye then. I mean, ta-ra, see you later. It was nice knowing you.

0: Manic Street Preachers and Designed for Life at 21 minutes past 11. And Lorraine and Chris from Queenborough, it's not We Gotta Get Out of This Place. It's not that at all, no. I mean, don't make me give clues. And don't forget, Woody's here at 1 this afternoon with the Late Late Breakfast Show. He's probably just getting up now, knowing Woody. Right, let's do that lyric one more time. Taylor's going to help us. What's that lyric, Taylor?
1: But I gotta get out, I gotta break it out now, before the final crack of dawn, so we gotta make the most of our one night together. When it's over, you know we'll both be so alone.
0: Brilliant, well done. And breathe. that's the lyric, 07-510-984-001. Or you can call us 01705-874422. When you hear what it is, you'll know it straight away. I mean, obviously, but you should know this one. It's one of the... It's sold millions, millions and millions. That's all I'm telling you at the moment. There will be a clue.
2: Vietnam seemed like just another foreign war, but it wasn't. It was different in many ways, and so were those who did the fighting. In World War II, the average age of the combat soldier was 26. In Vietnam, he was 19. In Vietnam, he was 19.

Paul Hardcastle and 19, 26 minutes past 11. I'm pretty sure I'm right, says Angry. And I am equally sure, in fact, I'm certain you're wrong. Travel news heading your way. And then after that, we got some ACDC. But here's Dollar.

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0: Thanks to Gary, the cabbie, for the following. There are temporary traffic lights on the lower road between Cowstead Corner and Barton Hill Drive. Traffic is very, very slow going through those lights. Temporary traffic lights between Cowstead Corner and Barton Hill Drive. Junction of Queenborough Road and Halfway Road, a little bit slow, but things are moving. The A249 looks good. The A2M2, both looking good. Only problem on the road, as I said at the moment, is Cowstead Corner to Barton Hill Drive. Between there, in both directions, we have delays due to temporary traffic lights, which is just what we need. On the trains, the 1215 London Victoria from Sittingbourne is delayed. You're now up to date with the travel. There'll be more with Woody.
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2: We're going to do the lyric. Last time we're going to do the lyric, I'm going to give you some clues here. Here we go. Pipistrel that came from heaven. A pipistrel that came from heaven. Taylor's going to read out the lyric for us. Go for it, Taylor.
3: But I got to get out. I got to break it out now before the final crack of dawn. So we got to make the most of our one night together. When it's over, you know we'll both be so alone.
2: We'll do that one more time in a moment. So it's a pipistrel that came from heaven. Is the clue. A pipistrel that came from heaven. That's the lyric one more time.
3: But I got to get out. I got to break it out now before the final crack of dawn. So we got to make the most of our one night together. When it's over, you know we'll both be so alone.
2: You know that, trust me. 07 510 984 001, or you can call us 01795 874 422. Roger Sanchez from 2001, and another chance. We'll have the answer after ELO.

0: ELO and Sweet Talking Woman. Don't forget, Bob Roy is here at 12. Woody's in at 1. And I'm back again tomorrow afternoon at 1. So I might do a mini vinyl collection in the afternoon. I'm thinking that must maybe where we'll go. We'll play some old school. I'll get the CDs out. Yeah, right. So we set you a lyric. The clue was Pipistrel, that came from heaven. Our bungalow's been in contact. Far better show than the normal. Marvellous. The new technical support has made a difference. Bungalow. Yeah, if only you knew what you were talking about. Right, Jaden is going to read out the who got the answer right. Who got the answer right, Jaden?
1: Malk P, Soapy and Mrs. Soapy, Anvil, Pear Tree Keith, Paymaster, Lorraine and Chris, Amanda and Mike the Cabbie, and Dan from Queenborough.
0: That's it. Well done, all of you. Angry didn't get it right, and there's no surprise there. It was, of course, Meatloaf from 1977. The biggest, one of the biggest selling albums of all time. The title track, Pipistrel, that came from heaven. Bat out of hell. See? See how we... Yeah. A bit of thought goes into this, you know? Not a lot.

Meatloaf, Bad Out of Hell. That's pretty much it from me this morning. Bob Leroy's up next at 12 with the 60 Splash. I'll be back tomorrow afternoon at 1. Don't forget, Woody's here at 1, playing some great tunes this afternoon. That's all here on BRFM. Take us to the news at 12. Robbie Williams and Let Me Entertain You. Have a good day. See you tomorrow.

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1: From the Sky News Centre at midday, Andy Burnham's confirmed he'll run for Labour leader following this decision from Sir Keir Starmer.
2: I will resign as leader of the Labour Party. I will remain in post as Prime Minister until the contest is complete. And I will do everything I can to ensure an orderly handover of power.
1: In a post on X, the former Greater Manchester mayor says the country expects stability and seriousness. He's on his way to Westminster to be sworn in as the newly elected MP for Makerfield. Mr Burnham will arrive in London with the backing of former Health Secretary Wes Streeting, who'd been seen as his main rival for the leadership. The Liberal Democrats say a new PM should drop caution and complacency, while the Green leader wants a bold change of direction. Here's Reform's Richard Tice.
3: If the country is going to be faced with a completely different set of policies from someone that most people don't know, Andy Burnham, then actually what we need is a general election.
1: Parts of central and southern England and Wales have been issued with a rare red weather warning for extreme heat. It'll kick in on Wednesday. Highs of 40 degrees Celsius are forecast. During May's heatwave, 19 people died after getting into difficulty in cold water. Carl Gibbons is from Greater Manchester Fire and Rescue Service.
4: What we don't want you to do is enter water yourself and try and rescue that person. 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
1: Police investigating NHS maternity services in Nottingham have arrested two men in connection with operating practices in the mortuary services. A 55 and 59-year-old are being questioned on suspicion of misconduct in public office. Landlords in England now face fines of up to £7,000 if they fail to fix things like damp and mould. Councils have new powers to tackle unsafe rentals. And Scotland's World Cup fans have been thanked with a love letter by the US Boston Globe newspaper. Dear Tartan Army, thanks them for memories that last a lifetime. That's the latest. I'm AJ Walsh.
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5: Hello, Pete here from the Budget Barn. Got a thingamajig on this here drum to mend. Apparently, it's wanted for Beat the Beats with Bob. Let's have a look. God blimey, it's in a right old state. I'm gonna need to soak the skin first. Let's see. Bit more water needed. Oh blimey, that's torn it.
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0: There's a group that had two bites of the cherry, not only with Brian Paul, but in their own right on CBS Records. And even the bad times are good. We don't have bad times on The Splash, do we? How you doing?
1: Rusty, man.

Thank you. Thank you. What we got coming up in the show today? Got Beat the Beats, of course. Got the answer, number 67. A new one, number 68. Great Grandma's Glorious Gramophone. Plus, two from you, and even two to get you rolling. Right after this from the Wolves.

band are called The Wolves. They came from Wolverhampton, the first signed rock band on a record label in the UK. Vintage Vinyl Time, The Yardbirds, Our Own Sound, the first French album containing the double-sided evil-hearted You Still I'm So Sad from 1965, the single For Your Love and A Heart Full of Soul. Our Own Sound was released on Riviera Records, founded by Edouard Reynolds, better known as Eddie Barclay, a flamboyant character and ladies' man who married no less than 9 times. The label was directed by his second wife, Nicole van den Bush, and original copies of Our Own Sound LP are rare and much sought after by collectors and fetching quite a pretty penny. And our first track from it is this number, I'm Not Talking, as we do it with the Yardbirds, Vintage Vinyl.

I'm not talking from our vintage vinyl album, Our Own Sound, The Yardbirds, back later. Say hi to Joshua Reeves. Good to hear from you, matey. Thank you very much indeed. Getting in touch with the show and choosing your own tune to get you rolling.

0: song that the Rolling Stones gave to Chris Farlow, Out of Time, rather nice, from Aftermath. Slightly before that, the Midnight Rambler from Let It Bleed, and Songs Today for Joshua Reeves. Thank you very much for those. They were good. They were good.
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0: And instrumentally yours, Spencer Davis.

Waltz for La Mamba. Spencer Davis and the group, you can find that on the flip side of I'm a Man, and also on their 69 album, Heavies. A good track indeed, a good track indeed. The Monkees today, our spotlight artists, the fictional pop group created in America to replicate Beatlemania, particularly after the success of the Beatles films A Hard Day's Night and Help. Members were handpicked from 437 respondents to a trade ad asking for folk and rock and roll musician singers. Interviews were offered to spirited types for a cast of four insane boys aged between 17 and 21. Screen Gems took Michael Nesbitt, an up-and-coming singer-songwriter, Peter Tork, a Greenwich Village veteran, Michael Dolez, on the strength of his acting resume, and Davy Jones, already signed and awarded for his role in the musical Oliver. Our first offering from the Monkees is one you don't hear every day. Papa Jean's Blues.

0: track from the Monkees' first album and Papa Jane's Blues.
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0: Well, at least we're clean together after that one. What do you think, Dusty? You gonna stay with us for a bit longer? Oh, that's nice.

0: Great song, great artist, and a very short track, one of the short ones of the 60s at 1:52.
1: Something golden.
2: Great grandma's glorious gramophone.
0: Don't panic, just a few moments of this song. The Day That The Rains Came Down is an adaptation of a French-made popular song from 1957. In Britain, Jane Morgan's single made number one on the 5th of December 1958. It was also on the LP of the same name. Subsequently, the song has been recorded in German, Italian, and in America by the Raymond Lefevre.

They are the Shadows, that is Brazil. Yardbirds are the vintage vinyl feature today. Our own sold album is vintage vinyl. 18 years after its release, Charlie Records released the album again. The 11-track album appeared in 1983. The Yardbirds were giants in as much as having three great guitarists in their ranks, Jimmy Page, Jeff Beck and Eric Clapton, who, by the way, hated the song For Your Love, saying the group had turned their backs on blues and become pop merchants. Eric left shortly after the single was released to join John Mayall's Blues Breakers. Bit of a sad thing to have done, but that's it. There you go. And a nice lead into this track, Still I'm Sad.

and studio recording the debut single Last Train to Clarksville and Mickey Dolez on vocals as the Monkees TV show hit the air. Controversy came when it became known that the LA session musicians played on backing vocals for the Monkees' first two albums, resulting in a chilly reception for their 1967 UK tour. We'll no doubt feature the Monkees again, but for now, here's a song that made the Billboard's chart number 34. Rather strangely named Tapioca Tundra, as Monkees today are our spotlight artists right here on your Bob 60 Splash.

0: Monkeys today, Spotlight Artist and Tapioca Tundra. How odd is that?
1: Beat. The Beats with Bob.
0: Not particularly odd, but we did have a few people come back on this one. The Beats are from an original version of a song covered by many, including Betty Harris, The Troggs, and Georgie Fame. The artist in question had his biggest hit with Ya Ya, and last week's final clue, the singer of the song began as a prize-fighting boxer known as Kid Chocolate. Those are the Beats, my darlings. Yep, they were. And well done to Janine Hartman, Al Perkins, Emma Harding, The Golden Hen, and Durham's Big John. Yeah, it was, of course, this track from Lee Dorsey, Ride Your Pony.

That was number 67, featuring Lee Dorsey, and he's still riding his pony. Going to do number 68. We'll give you the clue first and play one of the shortest extracts ever, I think. Written for this Motown girl group by Marvin Gaye, William Stevenson, and Ivy Joe Hunter. These are the beats, and I warn you, they are very short. Any ideas? One more time. You can mail us studio at redsoundsradio.co.uk. You can catch up with us on the socials, whichever way you do it. We love to hear from you, baby. Be the Beats number 68. It isn't as bad as you think. Honest, no, honest, it's not.

0: Bit of clever stuff for the speed of that song. It makes you feel it's going to stop at one stage. They are the Natives and you never break my heart. Thank you for not doing that. Thank you for not doing that. Nice to hear a bit of reggae. If you got one you'd like to hear, shove it on to us. We'll get it on air for you.
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0: Talking about getting it on air for you, this is two from you, featuring Marge Trickley's songs. Couple of goodies in there. Manfred Mann from the Five Faces and Down the Road a Piece, followed by one I didn't expect from Little Anthony and the Imperials. Yeah. Two from your selection from Marge Trickley today on Bob 60 Splash.

0: Songs from Marge Treacly today, Two From You, Maverick Man, Down the Road a Piece, and Little Anthony and the Imperials. A bit of a surprise, that one. I'm on the outside looking in. Okay, let's do Cover Lover. This track was originally made by Eddie Cochran in 1961, written by Bill and Dory Post. 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

0: A move taken from the Moves album and Weekend, the original Eddie Cochran song. New music, Arthur Hill and Hot Sprite, the rising indie pop singer-songwriter from London. He's 27-year-old Arthur Hill. Amusingly, he parodied King Charles III on a social media video. He created a podcast called Mummy's Boy with conversations with his mum, Lisa. Arthur's soulful melodies and authentic storytelling songs are winning him a credible audience.
1: And now, the

Future Gold may be our pick of the week from the new songs featuring Half a Hill, and is Hot Sprite here on your Bob 60s Splash. Let's go continental. Let's do it. We go to Japan and we do Dawn's Transformation from Suriyuki.

Yeah, he got a crazy way of loving. There he was, Little Willie Littlefield, Kansas City, written by Jerry Lieber and Mike Stoller, came out on Federal Records in 1952. Good to hear that one. Les Reed gets us out of here with his Little Leprechaun on Fontana Records. It was used on Radio 390 for their lunch break, if you're remotely interested in that sort of stuff. Say hi to Tracy Neville, Shelley Penn, Phil Sykes, Paula Cooper, and Hannah Noyce, or Noyce, not quite sure which. Noyce would suit us. We make a noise each week on The Splash, which I certainly hope you enjoy. Not been firing on all cylinders today. Got this horrible summer cold that's been lurking. Hopefully be better next week. So, live from our Thames Estuary studios, let you know Bob 60 Splash is a Red Sands Radio production. 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
1: From the Sky News Centre at 1, Sir Keir Starmer has announced his resignation as Labour leader and Prime Minister.
2: The question my party is asking now is whether I am best placed to lead us into the next general election. I have heard the answer of my parliamentary party, and I accept that answer with good grace.
1: Scotland's First Minister John Swinney says he's not surprised to see Sir Keir Starmer step down.
3: It was crystal clear that he was losing the confidence of his party, having lost the confidence of the country. And for Scotland, as we observe this constant change of Prime Minister, the answer is for Scotland's future to be in Scotland's hands through the powers of independence.
1: Attention's quickly turning to a replacement. Andy Burnham will be sworn in as the new MP for Makerfield this afternoon. He's confirmed he'll run to succeed Sir Keir. He could be unchallenged after Wes Streeting, seen as a potential rival, announced he wouldn't stand against him. Labour MP Perrin Moon's not happy about that.
4: I find it bizarre that we're in a position now where colleagues think a completely untried, untested new MP can waltz into number 10. I find that bizarre, to say the least.
1: Mr. Burnham could take over within weeks. Nominations for any leadership contest close on the 9th of July. In other news, we're being told temperatures could hit between 38 and 40 degrees later this week. The Met Office has issued a rare red weather warning and says there'll be widespread impacts on health. Police investigating NHS maternity services in Nottingham have arrested two men in connection with operating practices in the Trust's mortuary services. A 55 and 59-year-old are being questioned on suspicion of misconduct in public office. And TUI has been ranked among the worst airlines for flight punctuality. Analysis of data from the Civil Aviation Authority shows departures from UK airports were typically 20 minutes late in 2025. That's the latest.
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5: In the local news, Kent Fire and Rescue attended a house fire at Queenborough Drive in Minster. Four engines and crews with breathing apparatus used jets to extinguish the fire. One person has been treated for smoke inhalation and burns. The cause of the fire is not yet known, although there is no criminal offences reported. Swale Borough Council teamed up with Kent Police Community Safety Unit to tackle suspected fly tippers, collecting evidence and take enforcement action. Along with fixed penalty fines, the operation saw a vehicle seized by police, uninsured drivers and no or wrong permits being carried. The operation is part of an ongoing proactive work to track down road waste carriers. And finally, the A249 Sheppey Crossing southbound lane closure is said to be extended a couple more days after National Highways advised that work to fix the damaged joint has seen some complications. That's the latest on BRFM. I'm Karen Murray.
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7: Dry with plenty of hazy sunshine, widely warm and humid with light winds, although cooler along coastal areas as the breeze freshens through the day. Maximum temperatures might reach, 30 degrees Celsius. And tonight, becoming cloudy from the west as a band of heavy, perhaps thundery showers moves east during the evening. Drier with clearer spells during the latter part of the night. Minimum temperatures overnight, 19 degrees Celsius. Next high tide, 19.13 hours at a height of 5.2 metres.
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Good afternoon, I'm Woody. This is 95.6 BRFM and this is the Late Late Breakfast Show until 4 o'clock this afternoon. How is everyone? Good weekend? A bit warm, wasn't it? I think it's going to get a little bit warmer during the week. Oh yes, I think last week I was moaning about where's our summer gone. It's back with a vengeance. So be careful out there and drink plenty and water. Not alcohol, okay? What have we got on the show then? We've got first hour of the show, of course, is Woody's Mixed Bag of Tunes, because you never know what you're going to get. If I don't know what you're going to get, you certainly don't. So any favourite requests, give us a text, give us a call in the first hour of the show. From 2 o'clock onwards is Twin Spin Hour. You know the rules. You know how it goes. You choose the artist or band, and I pick two of their songs and play them back to back. Just for you. Don't hang about with that. If you've got an artist or band you want to hear two songs back to back, get in quick. The slots do fill up rather quickly for that one. 3 o'clock, just after the news, Woody's Long One is back yet again, due to public demand, of course. And that's a song over 5 minutes but under 10. So if you've got one of those in mind, again, contact me via text or phone. Last hour of the show is the theme time. And the theme, well, it's got to be songs or artist bands, etc., connected to heat and sunshine and things and summer and stuff. OK, because it's going to get hot, hot, hot. OK. And also, we've got Woody's Easy as ABC, a music quiz. That's three music-related questions, each with a possible three answers. So it's easy as ABC. Even if you don't know the answer or don't know anything about music, you can still have a go. Just have a guess. A, B or C. It's easy as that. Let's have some more music then. A bit of Kiss coming up next.

Bit of Kiss there, shout it out loud, and welcome to, can't be John Denver, just text me, 384, sunshine on my shoulder, John Denver, who are you, texter 384, I'll have to have a search for that, that's for the theme at 3 o'clock, I think that one, good afternoon, the witch, Smokey Twinspin, yes, we'll have some of that for you, and William Paul, still out in the sun, abroad somewhere. I forgot where you are, Welling Paul. Let me know. And he likes my advice. Oh, Stevie the Bus, that was with John Denver. Welling Paul, he said, likes my advice, drink plenty. And yes, you got it completely wrong, haven't you? That's not a bad drop of beer, especially where it's very, very warm, Welling Paul. And he's going to spend the day drinking and laying on the beach. Why not indeed? And Bowie Twinspin for you, sir. So give us a text. Here's the numbers, 07510984001. That is 07510984001. Give us a call, and there's a good chance I'll answer it this afternoon. I'm in that mood. 01795874222 with your request. Don't forget, favourite song for the first hour, Twinspin. Don't forget a long one as well, over 5 minutes, under 10, for Woody's long one at 3. And heat and hot related theme at 3 o'clock. So get your texts in. Or if you don't want to request at all, that's fine. But don't just tune in, join in. Just let me know you're on board. Say hi. Don't be shy. Okay, so don't let me down.

That was Costello off his debut album back in 1970, something or other, seven, is it? Maybe. Sneaky Feelings, Elvis Costello there. And before that, The Beatles, Don't Let Me Down from 1969. And, yes, rather long track for 1969. A lot of the songs there are about 2 minutes or under or just over. But I'm still looking for Woody's Long One at 3 o'clock. A song, a decent song, make it a good one. Over 5 minutes, under 10. So give us a text, give us a call. If you've got any ideas, I'll have pick one, but I can play yours if any decent ones come up. Next up, now, Gorillaz. Damon Albarn and his mob were at Tottenham Hotspur Stadium, I think, last night or the night before. Night before, Friday, was it? I've seen some snippets of it, and it looks pretty good. Stunning, backdrop, and a load of musicians there. So let's play a track, shall we? This is Clint Eastwood, Gorillaz.

Well, can I just say, that remix is not as good as the original. But anyway, Clint Eastwood then, Ed Case, Sweetie Erie Refix, it's got on here. Yes, okay, Gorillaz at Tottenham Stadium, it looks spectacular with the video screens at the back and a load of artists appearing and a big crowd. Always get a big crowd at Tottenham, haha. Okay, we've got some travel and trains update and some adverts to get through, and don't forget Woody's Easy's ABC music quiz coming up. The first question will be coming up in about 15 minutes time, so stand by for that. I know you can't wait, but there you go, just have to take us to the travel bit of Mungo Jerry. No, not that one, this one.

0: 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High Street, Sheerness.
1: Okay, so have a look at the trains first. 13:45 London Victoria service, that's been cancelled. It's been cancelled because of a fault on the train. 13:48 Faversham service, that's going to be 3 minutes late, so that is 13:51 it's due in. Everything else in the next hour and a half is running on time. Now, if we have a look at the travels, go to the island first. All looks pretty good. A slightly busy around the Sheerness Railway station, as it normally is about this time, really. And into the... no, that seems fine. Just refresh that. Halfway houses. Traffic lights, a little bit slow, but everywhere else on the island as well. I think there was temporary traffic lights coming up on the lower road. I'm not sure whereabouts, but it's not causing any delays at all at the moment. Coming off the island, on the island is fine. Both the bridges are working okay. Coming to Quay Street, a little bit slow round and roundabout, but the A2 is okay. Slow going into Sittingbourne one-way system coming up Snips Hill. A little bit slow, not causing too many problems at all. Going the other way, heading towards Raynham, just before the High Street. Yeah, it is slow along there, as it always seems to be. If we go back to the A249, heading towards Detlin, that is fine both ways. The M2, just check that, that is okay. No problems there. And the M20 is running fine as well. Further updates in about an hour's time.
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Oh, you're so special. That's Groovy Train. So get on board. Give us a text, give us a call. Got Twin Spin coming up at 2 o'clock, and the theme is about heat and hot and sun and stuff like that. I've missed a phone call. I just poked my head at the studio door. There's a nice breeze, and I think I missed a phone call, and I think I know who it was. Try again, my dear. Happy sunny Monday to you as well, Trish. And Les, hello. Hello, Les. Hope you're keeping well, young man. He says he likes the music from BRFM. That's good, Les. Keep listening. Plenty more to come. And we've got Woody's Easy as ABC music quiz coming up after this next record. John Congus, he's going to step on you again. Good afternoon, Simon.

That's the original John Congas from 1971. He's going to step on you again. I think Happy Mondays stole a few of their riffs there. But that's another story. Okay, now it's time for Woody's Easy as ABC music quiz. Question 01. But first, don't forget, we've got Twin Spin Hour coming up. I've got room for two, I think. So if you want a Twin Spin, get in quick. Don't just tune in, join in. 07510 984 001, or give us a call. 017 958 7442. Okay, next up. Oh no, we've got to do the quiz, haven't we? Oh dear. There we go then. Question one. What was T-Rex's first UK number one? What was T-Rex's first UK number one? Was it A, Get It On, B, Hot Love, or C, Ride a White Swan? There you go, question one. What was T-Rex's first UK number one? Was it A, Get It On, B, Hot Love, or C, Ride a White Swan? Get your answers in, give us a text, give us a call. Next up, we have got Dixie Chicks, Some Days You Gotta Dance. I don't know about that, especially in this heat. And I think they've dropped the Chicks in their name. Are they just called Dixie? Anyone know that story and why have they dropped the Chicks? Let me know. But anyway, Some Days You Gotta Dance. Get ready.

0: Oh, nearly got caught out there. Dixie Chicks and changed their name, and we've had a couple of answers. Fantastic. Simon says, I think in June 2020, formerly known as Dixie Chicks, changed their name to... Oh, they kept the Chicks. Just the Chicks. Because distanced themselves to the word Dixie. Yes, Confederate slavery and all that. Yes, I like that. Yes. And Trish has also said they've dropped the Dixie part as well. Joe Cocker, Twin Spin, I will sort that out for you. Christine, Bob Seger, Twin Spin as well. And Coldplay, Jimmy the Postie as well. I'll see if I can squeeze all those in. Ian G, you just missed out, Ian G. That's a shame, because you asked for a Taylor Swift Twin Spin. Are you winding me up? If not, I'm sorry. I will make a note of it, and we'll have next week a Taylor Swift Twin Spin for you. Just let me know if you're serious about that. Anyway, Simon, thank you for that information. You deserve a record. What about the Jewellers?
1: Get you don't want, but want you want.

For Simon, our very own Simon, who's now and again, he doesn't mind a jeweller's record being played. Another big fan is Mr. Peter Finch. He loves the jewellers. Okay. Ian G. Yes, I will play that next week. Taylor Swift for you. I haven't got room for it. You just missed the cut, I'm afraid. Now, should have mentioned about Mr. Finch's love of the jewellers. Or lack of it. Where was I? here we go. Wood is Easy's ABC quiz. We have got some answers. Let's go through the question again. What was T-Rex first UK number one? Was it A, Get It On, B, Hot Love, or C, A Ride, A White Swan? So let's have a look. The Witch. Yes, The Witch has got it right. Trisha's text, more useless information. Thank you, Trisha. And she's also got the correct answer. That's two correct answers. Sam, the sweeper driver. Yes, you've got it right. Just having a look. Anyone else has got it right? Oh, Chrissy. Chrissy Car Quest. No, it's not. Oh, no, it's not that one. It's not C. There you go. So now you've got a choice of two, but it's not. I'll tell you why when I give out the answer. So for the last time, what was T-Rex's first UK number one? Was it A, Get It On, B, Hot Love, or C, Ride a White Swan? Okay. So we've got some... news. I wonder what's going to be on the news at 2 o'clock. Let's take us there with a bit of Timmy Thomas. VR.

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1: From the Sky News Centre at 2. There's a suggestion Andy Burnham could be Prime Minister by the middle of next month if no one runs against him in the Labour leadership race. He's on his way to the House of Commons to be sworn in as the new MP for Makerfield, where Streeting is now backing the former Greater Manchester Mayor. This morning, Sir Keir Starmer announced he's standing down, saying he accepted he's not the right person to lead the party into the next general election. He became emotional as he spoke outside Number 10.
2: I shall spend more time on the most important job, being the best husband I can to my fantastic wife, Vic, who has been a rock by my side through good times and bad, and being the best dad I can to my beautiful children.
1: Attorney General Lord Hermer, who's a close ally of the Prime Minister, was watching in Downing Street.
3: I thought that was a moment of extraordinary dignity from the Prime Minister, showing his true decency, the kind of qualities that I've seen actually since I've known him for 30 years, but I've seen day in, day out for the last 2 years.
1: Scotland's First Minister John Swinney says on a personal level he has sympathy with Sir Keir, and Reform's Nigel Farage agrees that being PM would be a difficult job.
4: Well, on a human level, it must be really hard because you give up all your privacy, you don't see much of your family. Politics is tough anyway. Being Prime Minister, I can only imagine how tough it is. So on a human level, yeah, I'm sorry for the guy that he failed, but he did fail.
1: He's calling for a general election. We're being advised to offer water and sunscreen to people who are sleeping rough during this week's extreme heatwave. A rare red weather warning has been issued for parts of England and Wales, where temperatures could climb to 40 degrees. And EasyJet's called a near £5 billion takeover approach an attempt to buy it on the cheap. The carrier says the latest possible offer from Castlelake is highly opportunistic. That's the latest. I'm Faye Rowlands.
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6: Dry with plenty of hazy sunshine, widely warm and humid with light winds, although cooler along coastal areas as the breeze freshens through the day. Maximum temperatures could reach 30 degrees Celsius. Tonight becoming cloudier from the west as a band of heavy, perhaps thundery showers moves east during the evening. Dry with clearer spells during the latter part of the night. Minimum temperature overnight, 19 degrees Celsius. Next high tide, 19.13 hours at a height of 5.2 metres.
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6: Oh, it certainly is. I'm Woody. This is the Late Late Breakfast Show on a Monday afternoon. Okay, we're entering Twin Spin Hour. Fully booked, I'm afraid. Any other Twin Spin requests will be carried over, Ian G, to next week. Woody's Easy as ABC Music Quiz. Question one was, what was T-Rex's first UK number one hit? Was it A, Get It On, B, Hot Love, C, Ride a White Swan? Now, some of you said Get It On, but that was the second number one hit. And one person said Ride a White Swan. Now, Rider White Swan was number two. It never got to number one. Okay, so the answer is B, Hot Love, 1971. Question two, we're going straight into now. In 1979, Squeeze released the single Call for Cats on coloured vinyl. What was the colour? In 1979, Squeeze released the single Call for Cats on coloured vinyl. What was the colour? Was it A, pink, B, green, or C, red? Get your answers. Text over or give us a call. So that's 1979, Squeeze released the single Call for Cats on coloured vinyl. What was the colour? A, pink, B, green, C, red. I've bought it and I've got it, so I know. Next up, it's Twin Spin Hour. My choice, my show, my choice. And I've picked two from 73, 74, Medicine Head. I like these.

Medicine Head, Slip and Slide, and before that, One and One is a One. So E&G, yes, E&G, when I said there's a space left or a couple of spaces left, yes, it went, I had four or five flash up, I think, or three or four flash up, and yes, I'm sorry about that, but I will definitely make a note of it, and that will be a twin spin next week for you, Taylor Swift. Okay. Cheers, matey. Anyway, what have we got next? Yes, the question two was, in 1979, Squeeze released a single, Call for Cats, on coloured vinyl. What was the colour? Was it A, pink, B, green, C, red? So, here we go. We've got enough answers here. We've got, Julie Farm Shop. Yes, you got it correct. Chrissy Carquest. No, it wasn't B. You got it wrong. The Witch. Yes, you got it right. And she said it's in good condition. It's worth £10 to £12. Mine is mint condition, I'm pretty sure, or so close. Very, very, very good condition. Sam's Fruit Drive's got it right, Trish has got it right, and she thinks she's got it somewhere stashed away in a safe place somewhere. Welling Paul, no, it's not that. It's not red. So if it's not green, it's not red, it's pink. It's in a special sleeve as well, so could be worth 10-12 quid, says the Witch. How about that then? So thank you for taking part. Question three coming up, 10 minutes time, I reckon. Yes, that'd be question three. At moment, first two questions, you should have B and A, so one more to come very soon. Now we have got next up Jimmy the ex-postie from Tavistock. He wanted Coldplay. This is for you.

Coldplay, Speed of Sound, before that Trouble for Jimmy the Ex-Postie. Now, I've got to squeeze in Welling Paul. He's in Mallorca at the villa. Oh, the other half live. Yes, not jealous at all. David Bowie, Twin Spin. Then we got some Travel Update. And when we come out the other side, we have question three of what is easy as ABC musical quiz. And yes, Trish has got 2 out of 2. You're certainly on form today, but I don't think I can find that song that you asked for. Oh dear. What about Hot Love T-Rex? I got that one. Here's Bowie. And then we got some Travel Update.

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1: Let's start with the trains. Only one late, that's the Faversham service, the 14:48. That's 7 minutes late, not due until 14:55. Next hour and a half, all the other trains are running on time. Now, just got to refresh the screen for the travel. And what we got there? Okay, so looking at travel on the island, doesn't look any problems at all. A little bit busy around Queenborough traffic lights there, but everywhere else there looks fine. Coming off the islands, okay, on the islands fine as well, excuse me. Shimbourne one-way system and up to Snips Hill is slow, and also in Tenham's a little bit slow, so there might be some temporary traffic lights there. Nothing major though. Going the other way, it's a bit slow coming into Raynham High Street. Coming back to the A249, heading towards Detlin and beyond, that is fine. Both ways coming back, heading towards Key Street as well. M2 is okay, not a problem there. And the just checking the M20. Yeah, that's okay as well. So further updates in about an hour's time.
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2: Yes, it is, of course. And I'm Woody. This is the Late Late Breakfast Show on a Monday afternoon. Now, we've got a few requests coming in for the theme, which is heat and hot and summer and sun after 3 o'clock. Nothing for Woody's long one. So it looks like it's going to be my choice after the news at 3. If you got a decent song that's over 5, under 10 minutes, give us a text, give us a call, 07510 984 001, 01795 874 222. I will start loading up the theme songs requests we've had, and if I can find them, there be allocated a slot between 10 past 3 and 4 o'clock. Now, Welling Paul liked his Bowie choice, and he's sunning himself in Mallorca. And, no, you can't do that to me, Welling Paul. He's going to a seafood restaurant in the gorgeous Backstreet restaurant. Seafood tonight in the gorgeous Backstreet restaurant. He knows I love my seafood. Yes, very, very jealous. We better have question 3, haven't we, before we go into the witch's twin spin of Smokey. And then we've still got Christine's and Trisha's choices to come. So question 3 was, this is simple, this one, surely. Who played the drums in prog rock band Emerson, Lake and Palmer? So I bet you can guess the choices. Was it A, Emerson, B, Lake, C, Palmer? Who played the drums in prog rock band Emerson, Lake and Palmer? Was it A, Keith Emerson, B, Greg Lake, or C, Carl Palmer? Get your answers in. Text or give us a call. This is for the witch. Bit of Smokey.

Smoky Twin Spin for the Witch. Now, question three. We had a couple of answers in. Christine's got it right and Trish's got it right. The question was, for the last time, who played the drums in prog rock band Emerson, Lake & Palmer? Was it A, Keith Emerson, B, Greg Lake, or C, Cole Palmer? Not Cole Palmer. Cole Palmer. And NG, you got the long one. Oh, yes, you have. Paradise City, the long version, of course, coming up just after 3 o'clock. We got a squeeze in Trisha's and also Christine. I've lost my mouse. Where's my mouse gone? It's back. Bob Seger. For Christine, and then straight into Trisha's Joe Cocker.

Main Street. Oh, that's all right. Wrong slider. That's for Christine, Twinspin Bob Seger. And right answers. Welling Paul has got a right answer as well. So we've got, well, we've got Trisha, Christine. Welling Paul's got it right. And of course, it was C, Carl Palmer, played drums in Emerson, Lake and Palmer. So you should have B, A and C. So thank you for everyone who took part. And congratulations to those who got all three right. Now, two classics of Joe Cocker for Trisha. And then we've got some news updates.

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1: From the Sky News Centre at 3, the man on course to be the UK's fifth Prime Minister in 4 years has just been sworn in as Parliament's newest MP.
2: We now come to Andy Burnham, Member for Makerfield.
3: Yeah! I swear by Almighty God that I will be faithful and bear true allegiance to His Majesty King Charles, his heirs and successors, according to law.
1: It looks like Andy Burnham will be uncontested as Sir Keir Starmer's replacement days after winning the Makerfield by-election. Wes Streeting, seen as his main rival, is backing him. As the former Greater Manchester Mayor arrived in London, he said calling a general election would be jumping too far ahead. Reform's Nigel Farage is demanding one. Earlier, Sir Keir says he'd step down as PM and Labour leader with good grace. Speaking in Downing Street, he said he accepted he wasn't the right person to steer the party into the next general election.
4: That is why I will resign as leader of the Labour Party. I will remain in post as Prime Minister until the contest is complete.
1: Voters outside Manchester's Piccadilly station had this to say.
5: Keir Starmer's resigned. Thank God for that. This country's going down while he's there.
6: I like him and I think he's got good politics. I just don't think he's a very good spokesperson.
7: I think they need to stop messing about and just get on with things. I think we must be a laughingstock around the world, keep having new prime ministers every 5 minutes.
1: If there is a leadership challenge rather than a coronation, nominations will open on the 9th of July. Breaking news, former DUP leader Sir Geoffrey Donaldson has been found guilty of historical sex offences against two women when they were children. A jury at Newry Crown Court convicted him of 18 crimes between 1985 and 2008. We're being warned to take extra care around open water with the arrival of a UK heatwave. A red heat alert has been issued for parts of England. That's the latest. I'm Faye Rowlands.
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9: Dry with plenty of hazy sunshine, widely warm and humid with light winds, although cooler along coastal areas as the breeze freshens through the day. Maximum temperatures 30 degrees Celsius. Don't think it's going to reach that, but it might later in the week. Tonight becoming cloudier from the west as a band of heavy, perhaps thundery showers moves east during the evening. Drier with clearer spells during the later part of the night. Minimum temperatures 19 degrees Celsius. Next high tide, 19-13 hours at a height of 5.2 metres.
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9: 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I'm Woody. This is the Late Late Breakfast Show on a Monday afternoon, entering its final hour of the show. Woody's Long One is up next, chosen by Ian G. And then we've got the theme of heat, hot summer, sun, etc., etc. I've been just trying to find everyone's request. Steve the Bus, I can't find that John Denver one. I've got one which is, it's called Summer. So if that's okay with you, I will play that one because it's connected with the theme. But first, Guns N' Roses, Paradise City, Woody's Long One.

Oh, what a good choice, Ian G. Guns N' Roses, Paradise City. 6 minutes, 43 seconds for Woody's A Long One. Good choice. Now, it is theme time until 4 o'clock, and it's the theme is songs or artists and bands connected with heat and sun and things like that, because it's going to get hotter in the next day or two. Very hot by Wednesday, so be careful out there, won't you? Christine's good choices, she said, about Bob Seger, but yeah, I know, chances are is your favourite. It's on my list, Christine, it is on my list, don't worry, in a few months time, you never know. No, I'm looking out for it. What have we got next? Trisha's enjoying the Twin Spins as well. And I think Phil, was that Delta Lady? Brilliant song, he says. And there you go. So people are fairly happy, apart from Christine. Only joking, dear. Only joking. Okay, this goes straight into the first song of the theme. Sam, the Super Sweeper Driver. And it's got air conditioning in it as well. Eddie Cochran, Summertime Blues. And straight after that, bit of hot love, T-Rex.

Great record, and T-Rex's first number one hit in the UK. Haha, remember? Okay, Steve the Bus. It seems ages ago you asked for the John Denver. I couldn't find that one. I've got quite a few, but that's not on there. But this is connected with the theme. Try this one. This is Summer, John Denver, for Steve the Bus.

Live version as well for Steve the Bus, Summer, John Denver. Okay, up next, got some travel coming up. We've got two more songs to squeeze in. Trish's Choice, Sly and the Family Stone, and then Phil and Gavin, a bit of AC/DC, Thunderstruck. Yes, oh yes, you get a lot of thunder, and we probably end up with some thunder during the week when it gets a little bit hotter. But first, Trish's Choice.

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1: Let's have a look at the trains first. We've got the 15:48 Faversham service is running 3 minutes late. The 16:15 Dover Priory Ramsgate service is 6 minutes late, due in at 16:21. And the 16:19 Faversham service is 7 minutes late, due in at 16:26. Everything else is running on time. Have a look at the travel... on the island first, halfway houses, a little bit busy at the traffic lights, probably because of the time of day with the schools coming out, etc. And busy around Sheerness Railway Station as well. Everywhere else seems to be okay on the island. Coming off the island, no problem at all. And getting on the island, no problem at all. The A2, Key Street, heading towards Sittingbourne, busy around the one-way system and up to Snipsil, and all the way to Bapchild is a bit slow at the moment. Going the other way, it's fine until you just get past the junction to Moorgate, or Moore Street, I should say. Very slow, all the way through, past the Rain and Mark, into the R Street, and out the other side is very slow indeed. A249 heading towards Detlin and Maidstone, no problem at all there, and the motorways are fine as well.
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1: I'm Woody. This is the Late Late Breakfast Show. 25 minutes to go for the end of the show. I'm back on Sunday evening, 7 o'clock to 10 with the vinyl collection. Hope you can join me then. If not, I'm back next week, 1, 2, 4. Now, someone's asked what's going on at Jenkins Hill on the island. Nothing flagged up at all. Someone else has put westbound. It's a little bit slow around Jenkins Hill, and apparently it's hedge cutting. So just be a little bit careful around that area. There's some hedge cutting, so could be a little bit slow, although it can't be too bad. It didn't flag up when I refreshed it as well. So thank you for that information. Events guide, I better mention this. It's on tomorrow, Tuesday, the 23rd of June. It's a your local police officer will be holding a police surgery, as I said.

individually on a first-come, first-served basis. For more information on this, please contact your local policing team by calling 101. For more information, www.kent.police.uk. So that's Police and Violence Against Women and Girls Surgery being held tomorrow, Tuesday the 23rd of June at Minster-on-Sea Parish Council, Love Lane, ME12 2LP. And it's between 7 o'clock and 9 o'clock in the evening. So get along there if you've got any concerns, etc. Now, before we go back to the music, tonight at 7 o'clock to 10, live show, Stephen Rowland, always a great show, always a great theme as well. And they've got more tickets to the Chicken Stock Festival at Stockbury to be won. So make sure you tune in from 7 o'clock to the Likely Lads show, Stephen Rowland. 10 to 12, old record collection, Steve Bishop. And then midnight, overnight, is Stafford's World, Mark Stafford. So plenty to come still on BRFM. Back to the theme, imagination in the heat of the night.

Classy Imagination there in the heat of the night for 1982. Steve DeBus is back with another summer, the first time Bobby Goldsborough, and why not indeed. And we've got, oh, Phil and Kevin have come up with Arrow from 1983. Hot, hot, hot. Wow. Let's have this back to back then.

Gavin, did I call you Kevin? I'm terribly sorry. What did I do that for? Anyway, William Paul enjoyed the show. He's going to have an extra portion of, what's that, fish, seafood and everything else. There you go, William Paul. Enjoy. So jealous. Let's move on. Hot, hot, hot. Arrow.

Yeah, feeling hot, and it's gonna get hotter in the next day or two, so be careful out there, everyone. Thank you for your text, Phil and Gavin. Glad you like the music. Thank you, everyone who joined in and tuned in and joined in. My text screen is smoking still. We've actually hit the 50 text marker for the show. Fantastic. Thank you so much, everyone, for joining in.

Hot, of course. Arrow from 1983. Yes, thank you so much for tuning in and joining in. 50-odd texts alone and some phone calls added to that. Makes it so worthwhile. And thanks for your lovely comments as well. I'm back on Sunday with the vinyl collection from 7 to 10. Songs, album tracks, vinyl-related stuff like that. Try and join me. It is a bit of fun and some great music, even if I say so myself. If not, I'm back with another Late Late Breakfast show next Monday from 1 o'clock to 4 o'clock. I leave you with Hot in the City, Billy Idol and Glenn Frey. The heat is on. It will be come Tuesday, Wednesday. Be careful out there.

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1: From the Sky News Centre at 4, the man on course to be Britain's fifth Prime Minister in 4 years has been sworn in as the new MP for Makerfield. Andy Burnham was heckled by some as he arrived at London's Euston station.
2: Andy Burnham! Andy Burnham! Is this a poo? Are you mounting a poo?
3: Are you Prime Minister?
2: Are you ready to be Prime Minister, sir?
1: His chances of getting to number 10 have been given a major boost after receiving the backing of former Health Secretary Wes Streeting. He was seen as his main potential rival. An emotional Sir Keir Starmer set out a timetable for his resignation earlier.
4: The question my party is asking now is whether I am best placed to lead us into the next general election. I have heard the answer of my parliamentary party and I accept that answer with good grace.
1: Candidates wishing to replace him have until the 16th of July to win the support of at least 81 Labour MPs and put their name forward. Former DUP leader Sir Geoffrey Donaldson has been found guilty of 18 historical sex offences against two women when they were children. He had pleaded not guilty to the crimes, which spanned a period between 1985 and 2008. We're being warned to take extra care around open water with the arrival of a UK heatwave.
5: I know it can be tempting to get in and swim, but just be aware of cold water shock and unforeseen dangers, so fast flowing water. You could be a really strong swimmer, but cold water shock impacts everyone.
1: That's Inspector Isabel Hunt from the Northwest Underwater Search Unit. A red heat alert has been issued for parts of England where temperatures could reach 40 degrees. A three-year-old boy who ended up in the crocodile enclosure at a zoo in Cambridgeshire has been taken off the critical list. It's understood the child was attacked by at least one reptile at Johnson's of Oldhurst last week. That's the latest. Time, Faye Rowlands.
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1: From the Sky News Centre at 5, Andy Burnham's taken his seat in Parliament with suggestions he could become the UK's fifth Prime Minister in 4 years by mid-July. The Makerfield MP's path to becoming the new Labour leader has been made easier. He's announced he'll put his name forward after Sir Keir Starmer announced he's going to resign. The PM says he accepts with good grace claims that he can't lead his party into the next election.
2: I shall spend more time on the most important job, being the best husband I can to my fantastic wife, Vic, who has been a rock by my side through good times and bad.
1: West Streeting, Mr. Burnham's potential main rival, is no longer planning to contest any leadership race. His former aide, Joe Morris, believes that's the right call.
3: I think that West Streeting earlier today did the right, honourable and decent thing by recognising that now is not the time for a divisive contest and by recognising the need to bring the party together.
1: Nominations for any replacement contest have to be in by the 16th of July. The former leader of the DUP, Sir Geoffrey Donaldson, has been found guilty of 18 historical sexual offences, including one count of rape, against two women when they were children. The jury at Newry Crown Court found his wife aided and abetted his crimes. Lady Eleanor Donaldson can't be criminally convicted on health grounds. Current DUP leader Gavin Robinson says no one is above the law.
4: That Geoffrey Donaldson's lies and his cover-ups have been uncovered and the spotlight of justice shone upon them should serve as a reminder that perpetrators cannot outrun justice.
1: Geoffrey Donaldson will be sentenced in September. A red warning for extreme heat's been issued for parts of England later this week. Temperatures could reach 40 degrees Celsius. And British tennis player Jack Draper has made a winning return to the court, beating Marcos Giron in straight sets at the Eastbourne Open. It was his first competitive match since April. That's the latest.
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5: In the local news, Kent Fire and Rescue attended a house fire at Queenborough Drive in Minster. Four engines and crews with breathing apparatus used jets to extinguish the fire. One person has been treated for smoke inhalation and burns. The cause of the fire is not yet known, although there is no criminal offences reported. Swale Borough Council teamed up with Kent Police Community Safety Unit to tackle suspected fly tippers, collecting evidence and take enforcement action. Along with fixed penalty fines, the operation saw a vehicle seized by police, uninsured drivers and no or wrong permits being carried. The operation is part of an ongoing proactive work to track down road waste carriers. And finally, the A249 Sheppey Crossing southbound lane closure is said to be extended a couple more days after National Highways advised that work to fix the damaged joint has seen some complications. That's the latest on BRFM. I'm Karen Murray.
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3: Looking forward to your company. 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How are you?
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3: It's been buzzing, isn't it? It's been great.
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5: I run the Swale Film Society. We're a community-led cinema group run by the community for the community. Yeah, we just really try and bring something a little bit different. 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
6: We're here with Mary, the organiser, one of the head organisers here of the Carnival. It takes a lot of sorting out, doesn't it, Mary?
7: Yeah, it does, but we've got a good team. Everyone's been really good, and the local traders have been fantastic.
6: That's brilliant. Yeah, give them a round of applause, all the local traders, because it takes a lot to organise something like this.
8: Obviously, St John Ambulance have been going for some years.
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1: From the Sky News Centre at 6, we're going to have our 7th Prime Minister in a decade. Cam Hall reports.
2: Warm applause as Sir Keir Starmer made the now familiar walk to the Downing Street podium.
3: Every decision I've taken has been about putting the country I love first. That is why I will resign as leader of the Labour Party.
2: Pressure mounting for months, then the Makerfield by-election.
4: Mandy Burnham, member for Makerfield.
2: Yeah. That returned the former Greater Manchester mayor to Parliament.
5: So help me God.
2: Yeah. He's now running to be Labour leader, backed by potential rival Wes Streeting. Former aide Joe Morris welcomes that.
6: Now is not the time for a divisive contest.
2: Reform's Nigel Farage wants a general election.
7: On a human level, I'm sorry for the guy that he failed, but he did fail.
2: What do voters think?
8: This country's going down while he's there.
9: I just don't think he's a very good spokesperson.
10: I think there must be a laughingstock around the world, keep having new prime ministers every 5 minutes.
2: We could have a new PM by mid-July.
1: The former leader of the Democratic Unionist Party, Sir Geoffrey Donaldson, has been found guilty of 18 historical sexual offences against two women when they were children. The 63-year-old, who's been remanded in custody, will be sentenced in September. Parts of England and Wales have been issued with a rare red weather warning for extreme heat. It'll be in place on Wednesday and Thursday, with temperatures of up to 40 degrees. During May's heatwave, 19 people died after getting into difficulty in cold water. Carl Gibbons from Greater Manchester Fire and Rescue Service has this advice.
11: You may well come across somebody who's got into difficulties. 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Call 999 for the emergency services, get them down to do the rescue. Ask the person to float, that means lying on your back, arms spread wide, head up.
1: Argentina against Austria is just getting underway in the World Cup. Lionel Messi is looking for the goal which will make him the tournament's all-time leading goal scorer. That's the latest.
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1: From the Sky News Centre at 7, Andy Burnham's back at Westminster with a firm eye on number 10. He's been sworn in as an MP for Makerfield hours after Sir Keir Starmer announced he'd resign. Speaking at the well-used Downing Street lectern, the Prime Minister said he accepted he couldn't lead Labour into the next election.
2: That is why I will resign as leader of the Labour Party. I will remain in post as Prime Minister until the contest is complete.
1: Potential replacements have until July the 16th to put their name forward in a leadership contest. There might not be one if Mr. Burnham, who announced his intention to run earlier, goes unchallenged. Wes Streeting's pulled out of any race, saying he now supports the former Greater Manchester Mayor. He could be in office by mid-July. Reform's Nigel Farage is leading calls for a general election.
3: Well, on a human level, it must be really hard, because you give up all your privacy, you don't see much of your family. Politics is tough anyway, being Prime Minister. I can only imagine how tough it is. So on a human level, yeah, I'm sorry for the guy that he failed, but he did fail.
1: Former leader of the Democratic Unionist Party, Sir Geoffrey Donaldson, has been found guilty of 18 historical sexual offences against two women when they were children. A jury decided his wife, Lady Eleanor Donaldson, aided and abetted his crimes following a trial of the facts. She can't be criminally convicted. Stephen Murphy was at Newry Crown Court.
4: During the trial of the last few weeks here in Newry, some harrowing evidence was presented to the jury by the two women, one of whom said that, again, as a child, Geoffrey Donaldson had forced his tongue into her mouth, had felt her breasts and had kissed her.
1: Lionel Messi has broken a World Cup record to become the tournament's all-time top scorer. Before their game against Austria, the Argentina star was level on 16 goals with Germany's Miroslav Klose. Clive Davis, the music producer who launched Whitney Houston's career, has died. He was 94. That's the latest I'm thick.
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0: T-Rex, Children of the Revolution. Good evening, everybody. Steve Purcell here with you from now until 10 o'clock tonight. Of course, I am joined by... let's just turn this down a touch, that's better. I'm joined by himself, the king of questions, the master of ceremonies. I'm trying to think of other words. I should prepare something in advance, Roland.
1: I could think of a few things. Yeah, no, and that's me talking about myself.
0: Roland, we're talking about things being broadcast.
1: Oh, right, okay.
0: Okay.
1: Good evening, everyone.
0: Good evening, Roland.
1: Good evening, Steve.
0: Nice to see you after your successful Sunday morning. As always, I've listened to about three quarters of it and then I got busy, so...
1: You fell asleep?
0: No, I was otherwise involved in something. I enjoyed some good music and some good questions. I got the Wombles question right, but...
1: You did expect me to,
0: so...
1: Yeah.
0: I've been called worse. Anyway, tonight, we are going to go back that we did about a year and a half ago, a year and a couple of months ago, I think.
1: Yeah.
0: Back to the 1970s. I do remember it was a good show, and I do remember that we missed out on loads and loads of good music.
1: It's endless, isn't it? Because you get like the glam rock right at the beginning of the...
0: We've got to have a separate night for that.
1: Of the 70s, yeah. And then you end up with, like, you know, a lot of the Motown and Philly sound and that. They were all late 70s, weren't it, mainly? All the big hits.
0: It was a fabulous mixture.
1: Fabulous
0: mixture. So, you know what the next thing I'm going to say is, ladies and gentlemen. Get your requests in. Anything 70s, let us know what you want and why you want it. Who's that? Who's that?
1: That's Gary, isn't it?
0: Is it? Oh, it is Gary. Sorry, I didn't see the six at the beginning. Roland and I were just saying we could think of things to say. Gary's texted and said he could think of a few things as well.
1: That's harsh.
0: Funny, your name came up in a conversation about 30 seconds before we went live, Gary.
1: Yeah, yeah. But
0: it's not repeatable on here. I'll tell you when I see you.
1: I'm sure he knows.
0: Oh, yeah, absolutely. Absolutely. Nigel's there as well. Good evening, Nigel. Welcome. So, anything 70s? Let us know your favourite, anything you like, really. And if you can, let us know why. Could be, you know, a reminder of a birthday song, a wedding song, whatever you like. Let us know.
1: Yeah, and we're doing, obviously, we're carrying on with the chicken stop.
0: We are.
1: Questions today, and around about 20 past, we'll be drawing the weekly prize, which is the big one.
0: Yeah.
1: So I've got a... quite an extensive list of people.
0: Yeah, there's been a lot of people entered this week.
1: So, we'll be giving away the weekend tickets.
0: With the camping, if you choose to use it, you know.
1: And
0: your choice.
1: And then later on, we'll be doing another little question for this week's pair of tickets. So don't forget to get your answers in.
0: Indeed. Sorry, I'm just looking at the date of a record that I can't play because it's not 70s. Well, I can, but anyway.
1: You've got plenty to choose from.
0: I know. I just spotted this one and I thought, this next one coming up now. And I thought, oh, you know, that I probably haven't played this since we did a year and a bit ago. McGuinness Flint, Malt and Barley Blues. Fabulous record. As I will be repeating those two words, I think, quite a few times tonight.
1: Not a fabulous record.
0: Quite right, yeah. Yes, I do. Gary, I know which one you're going to request. Anyway, let's do McGuinness Flint. We're going to do the Chicken Stock weekly draw for the big ticket around about 20 past, and then we'll get into the pair of day tickets later on. We've had a couple of our regulars and a couple of new people have won. Different people. We had Mrs. Big Steve last week, didn't we? And Rolls Up the Lane and Tractor Man.
1: But we've had two or three completely people I don't even know who they are.
0: Yeah, new listeners.
1: Which is nice. Yeah.
0: Spread the good fortune around, Roland.
1: That's it.
0: Anyway, time for McGuinness Flint. Here we go.

0: Wicked Flint, Morton Barley Blues. Lovely. Enjoyed that. Couple of requests coming up. One I've put in the wrong place. I need to move that. While we're anything you want to say, Roland?
1: No, not at the moment.
0: Oh,
1: no.
0: I got from my son a book, obviously a card and so on, but because it's my birthday and Father's Day, it always falls very, very close together. Part of the Father's Day thing was a book with 500 facts that, I can't say the other word because it has a naughty word in it, but things that sound like they're wrong but they're right. True or false questions, in other words. And we might pop a couple of them in later on, eh?
1: Yeah,
0: one or two.
1: And I've got that one I was telling you about.
0: That's unbelievable.
1: Yeah.
0: Roland did a story last week about where the old Grey Whistle Test name came from, and it's a great story. And this one is, I would say, almost as good. It's really interesting.
1: Yeah.
0: So Roland's special fact of the evening will probably be coming up about, what, 7:30?
1: Yeah, maybe a bit late. Yeah. I'll probably leave it to about 8-ish. So,
0: who's that? Welling Paul and Miss... Oh, he's changed the name. I nearly said Mrs. Welling. Welling Paul and Mrs. Whitstable. Hang on, what's happened to Mrs. Welling? Paul, we need to know what's happened. Where's Mrs. Welling? And good evening, Simon and Gabby. Welcome. Yes, of course, I'll find that for you, Gabby. Are you still out in the sunshine, Welling Paul? I think he is.
1: Yeah, I think he's out in Mallorca.
0: Mallorca, yeah. He's. I didn't realise you were. That's a bit of a long. I think he's taking a bit of a liberty there.
1: Yeah.
0: That's more than 2 weeks he's been gone, isn't it?
1: Well, it must be getting that way.
0: At least he's listening in, so you've got to credit him for that.
1: Certainly.
0: Yeah, some good requests there. Keep yours coming in, 07510 984001. You can phone my production team here in the studio, 01795874422. And we are going to play two requests now, one from Nigel and one from Gary coming up straight after that. So nothing from me for the next 5 minutes. That's good news.

0: Barry Blue. Gary's favourite record of all time, bar none. Where are we? Rick and Sarah, good evening. You came up in conversation yesterday, Rick. And actually, I texted into Roland's show and mentioned your name, and Simon, I believe, texting this more or less the same thing I did. Roland was, I don't know if you heard it or not, Rick, but Roland was asking about the longest pier in the UK. So my answer was, it's the one Rick stands at the end of, waving to us. So I thought that was quite amusing. And then Roland said to me that Simon had said more or less the same words. So your fame is spreading far and wide, Rick. Your efforts at waving to us from the end of the pier have not gone unnoticed. Are you ready, Roland, or shall I delay?
1: Yeah, just go on to another one. I had trouble finding the will. The will to make the draw.
0: Okay. The will to carry on. Who asked for... talking of Sarah and Rick and Sarah and Sarah and Rick, they wanted a bit of Michael Jackson. So let's do that, and then Roland will spin the wheel.

0: Michael Jackson for Rick and Sarah, of course. Sorry, I was looking for Gabby's. I'm planning a Gabby twin spin in a minute.
1: Oh, yeah.
0: Because they're both a bit different to what we normally play.
1: Yeah.
0: A bit, you know, left field. So I'm going to do them together. So everybody's got the chance to enjoy them.
1: Right, I've found the will now.
0: Have you done that, yeah. Roland? Well done, sir.
1: So, without further ado, this is to win the pair of tickets for the weekend, including camping. Remembering that children under 10 go free, and children over 10 are £10.
0: So. Also, we should mention that these all the names on Roland's list are people who have entered but not won during all the previous shows, as in Simon, Roland on Sunday, Mary on Sunday, and I think us last Monday would be included.
1: Well, no, it's the whole lot. From
0: yeah, that's what
1: from
0: I mean.
1: Anybody that's
0: entered but not won.
1: Yeah. Rightio, here we go. Without further ado, here we go.
0: The wheel is about to spin. There it is. Big prize, £340, I think this prize is worth. The wheel stopped. Roland, I can't see it, Roland can. And he's got his music as well. How impressive was that?
1: Well, one of the first people to go in it this year.
0: Who's that?
1: Annie B by the Sea.
0: Was it?
1: Yeah, number two that was.
0: Oh.
1: Yeah, and how funny, I just said about the last couple of winners have been number one.
0: Yeah, that's weird.
1: And it's, Annie B by the Sea. From what Simon was saying, I think Double D's on the holiday. So, maybe they're having a couple of weeks off. So, Simon and Gabby, if you can let Annie B know about that.
0: It's an important job. Don't trust Simon. We ask Gabby to do it.
1: It's an important job.
0: Good job. He's got a sense of humour in it.
1: That's good.
0: So, when are you going to do this week's question? After the ad break?
1: Yeah, after the ad break.
0: Okie dokie. Yeah. You're in charge, Roland.
1: Am I?
0: We're going to have a bit of... my teeth are not working. Creedence Clearwater Revival. We're going to have that, and we're going to have the ads, and then we're going to have Ram Jam Band, Black Betty. So enjoy. Keep the requests coming in. There's some great requests coming in. Fox Single Bed. I haven't heard that in a while. Well done, Nigel. And Mungo Jerry, long-legged woman dressed in black. Some great songs from the 70s coming in. Keep your requests coming. 07510984001. You can also phone Roland on 01795874422. 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

0: best one to blow the cobwebs off, eh? Ram Jam Band. What we're doing, thank you, Simon. Simon's, other than me taking the mickey about don't trust him with it, ask Abby, Simon's answered and said he's doing it right at this moment, letting Annie B know that she's won a rather significant prize. Well, in Paul's given us an update on, he was having a clear out after the move to Whitstable, and he's rebranded Mrs. Welling to Mrs. Whitstable, but I think she'd always be Mrs. Welling to us. I don't think we'll, no. I'm not accepting that, Paul, I'm sorry. No, she will be Mrs. Welling forevermore. What else? And we've had a very kind offer from our friend Rick over in Southend that he's offering to make himself available to sign autographs at the end of Southend Pier one day while he's down there.
1: He can make a fortune, so, yeah.
0: At least Fruitton's Fruitton's Apeny at least. The B-side of Funky Moped. I don't know what the B-side of Funky Moped is. I can't remember it.
1: Yeah,
0: Nigel.
1: I can only just about remember Funky Moped. But
0: I can remember that very well. He was a funny comedian, wasn't he? I remember the one where he was sitting on stage, and he was talking about having moles in his garden.
1: Yeah,
0: and telling the story with the shotgun. And he was on like a stool that went round and pretending to fire a shotgun into the ground. Hilarious. Very, very funny. Very funny man. Well, we've done well.
1: Right, shall we ask the Chicken Stock Festival
0: go on, then.
1: Question for tonight? Right, all the answers can be found on Chicken Stock Festival, all one word, .co.uk, the website. And the question this Monday, to win a pair of adult tickets for a day of your choice, worth £100, I may add. And it is quite a simple one, is how much is the programme for the Chicken Stock Festival? So how much is the programme for the Chicken Stock Festival? Get your answers in, and don't forget, if you're answering the question, please include

0: rings a bell. Yeah, obviously had a spell checker problem there, Nigel. What should we do then? Should we play a record or?
1: Oh, I think so.
0: Shall we do Gabby's twin spin?
1: Yeah, let's do that.
0: They're a bit different, aren't they?
1: So, yeah.
0: Gabby, next two records are for you. Don't forget your name and phone number to be included, please. What is the cost of a programme for this year's Chicken Stock Music Festival? Answer is available easily on their website. Chicken Stock. Chickenstockfestival.co.uk.
1: Yep, that's the
0: is
1: one.
0: Is that the one?
1: Yeah, Nigel, if you've got time, could you give me a quick ring, please?
0: Okay. That's
1: we've got two records coming up on the spin there, haven't we?
0: We have. I'm just having a little. I don't know why, but the internet seems to be going very slow. I was downloading something else on my laptop, and it's stopping the hard drive going, but it's there now, so we can carry on. Gabby, your turn. Here we go. Oh, hang on. Let me press that and move that. Then it will work. Here we go. Get there in the end, don't I?

0: people. I realize, of course, it's no shame to be poor. But it's no great honor either.
1: It is going to start, I promise
0: you. What would have been so terrible if I had a small fortune?

0: I should be what I am? Would it spoil some vast eternal plan if I were a well?
1: There you go. Top hole. And if I was a rich man, that's one from the past. And before that, Demis Roussos, the man with the
2: bed sheet
1: wrapped round him forever and ever.
2: With the extremely high voice.
1: Indeed, very popular in their time, those two. Anyway, that was a little Gabby twin spin. So hopefully, Gabby, you enjoyed listening to those, bring back some happy memories for you. Good evening, Lorraine. Welcome. I won't mention the dog's name because he'll probably start barking at the radio or the Alexa or whatever. hello, Zeus. Good boy. Walkies.
2: Tell him it's Uncle Steve.
1: Yeah, Uncle Steve's here. Yeah, he likes playing in my garden, that dog, didn't he? He enjoyed having a little wander around
2: did,
1: the garden.
2: Didn't he?
1: He did, yeah, very nice. Yeah, unlike his owner, his male owner, who's not a good boy. The dog is.
2: I like how you got that in.
1: The dog is a very good boy. I nearly slipped up there. I nearly sort of said something about Lorraine, but no, she's good. But it's just you that's the problem, Roland.
2: Yeah. I'm used to it.
1: Should we do the big Sunday morning breakfast news?
2: Yeah. I'm actually.
1: I don't want it to put people off, though.
2: I'm away this. It certainly won't do that. I'm away this weekend, so. Standing in for me is the Mr. Purcell.
1: Sitting in.
2: Himself.
1: Sitting in, not standing in.
2: Well, laying in, whatever. You know, as long as you're going to be here, that's it.
1: Well, yeah, all being well, I shall set the alarm with the best intentions.
2: Yeah.
1: And I shall avoid alcohol on Saturday night.
2: Well, so, that's good. Yeah. Might be entertaining if you don't know, but.
1: I could have a little party at home and come straight here from then.
2: Yeah,
1: that'd be
2: interesting.
1: Yeah. Yeah, that would be interesting. What shall we do? So I found your request, Lorraine. That won't be long. We'll have a bit of a clash, I think, next, right?
2: Yeah, what, London's calling?
1: Liven things up a bit. Yeah, London is calling. Here we go.
3: BRFM.

0: Lieutenant Pigeon, mouldy old though, that was for Lorraine, who said she can remember her dad singing If I Were a Rich Man when she was living at home and young, happy times, she says. Yeah, them sort of things bring back.
1: Yeah, they do, don't they?
0: Good memory.
1: Yeah.
0: Music does that. We say that all the time. Music does bring back some good memories. Right. Do you want me to play the record, Roland, or would you like to speak about it first?
1: Yeah, I think give them enough time to listen to the record.
0: Your choice.
1: Right, we got Blame It on the Boogie coming up by the Jacksons. Mm. So we've already, that's the second one we've had today. Could you tell me what is the pretty unknown fact that is very unusual about that track?
0: Can I be pedantic?
1: Yeah, no, go on. You say what you would.
0: I'm going to say, how can somebody tell you something that's unknown? I'm just going to be awkward.
1: Well, I'm giving it as a fact, but yeah, I want to know if anybody else knows the fact.
0: What is strange about this song, the performers and the writers? Is that okay?
1: Yeah.
0: What is a strange connection between the performers and the writers?
1: Yeah. Yeah. That would be fair to say.
0: Yeah. Okay. Let's do that then. Rick and Sarah are back. Yes, we can do that. Oh, that's a great record. Kenny Rogers, The Gambler. Good choice, Rick. Good choice. And good choice, Gary. Hot Legs as well. They will all be coming up soon. Anyway, have a think about this. If you don't know, I didn't know until Roland told me, and I was absolutely amazed, as I am with many of Roland's interesting facts. No, this is an exceptional one. So we'll play the song, have a think. What is unusual about the name of the performer and the names of the writers of this song?
2: BRFM.

0: We've got some very, very on the ball people. I'm sorry, I'm reading a bit. Pete from Chatham, good evening to you. Got some very knowledgeable musical people. I say it every week almost that there's never a week goes by where I'm not surprised by the knowledge of somebody who messages into the show.
1: Well, I said about the old Greys.
0: Oh, I know.
1: And last week, I thought that was a good one, and yeah. I didn't think anyone would get it, but they did.
2: They did.
1: Yep. And we got a couple of right answers from that one.
2: We have.
1: I think. Shall I give it out?
0: Yeah, go on. Yeah, carry on.
1: Yeah. So we asked, what was the strange fact about the? The blame it on the boogie, the difference between the writers and the actual performers. Of course, that version was performed by Michael Jackson and the Jacksons, and the actual writer of that was a man from Yorkshire called Mick Jackson, and his band that released it first, by the way, before the Jacksons used it, actually had two or three of his brothers in. I think one was a co-writer.
0: Yes.
1: And they are, of course, all Jacksons. So yeah. The Jacksons sold it to the Jacksons. And, and obviously made them a lot more money than they would have done.
0: Yeah, hell of a lot, yeah. I think they made a couple of shillings out of that.
1: I think he could have retired on that, probably.
0: Yeah. Be like Roy Wood with his Christmas song, wouldn't it? He'd be getting, Noddy Holder.
1: Yeah.
0: Getting royalties until whenever. It's like Demis Roussos, they'd be getting royalties forever and ever. you see what I did there, Ronald?
1: I know, that's very good. Very good for
0: Rick forgot to put his name on it, but we know now, Rick and Sarah.
2: Yes.
1: Yeah.
0: we know your number anyway.
1: Oh, yeah. So we got correct answers from, was it Rick and Sarah?
0: Yeah, Rick and Sarah.
1: From Simon. And also from Pete in Chatham, all got that one correct.
0: Very well done.
1: So well done to everybody. And if you're out there at the moment and you haven't texted in, and you're just out there listening, text in, give us an answer to a question, or give us a request.
0: I'll carry on, Roland.
1: I could feel the hand up my back.
0: I weren't nowhere near you.
1: or if there's something you would like from the 70s, that's our theme tonight. So, yeah, give us a text in. Right, going back to the... we've got a technical problem about the Chicken Stock Festival question that I gave out. I can't find the answer on the website. I have found the answer, but it's very difficult to find. And it's not actually on the website, it's on one of the pre-website pages. So I'm going to change it. I've had a word with Nigel, so we're going to change the...
0: I think
1: the...
0: if anybody did actually answer it correctly, we'd let them have the...
1: Of course we would. Right, could you tell me, this is the changed question to the Chicken Stock Festival, to win the tickets, how much is entry for a child under 10? And I think I've already given out the answer tonight.
0: You did.
1: So how much is it for a child under 10 to get in to the festival? We got a delivery, special delivery. Yeah. Answers can be found on the Chicken Stock website. So chickenstockfestival.co.uk. And
0: we had an Amazon man. Other delivery companies are available.
1: Yeah. So sorry about this. It doesn't take a lot to confuse but that did.
0: A little bit of chaos.
1: Yeah. So the answers can be found on the Chicken Stock website, chickenstockfestival.co.uk, all one word, Chicken Stock Festival. So. How much is a child under 10 cost to get into the festival?
0: Yes, that's a very easy one.
1: Yeah, already given the answer.
0: Yeah, yeah.
1: Unbeknown.
0: Yeah, because we had a little... Yeah,
1: that was it. That was interesting. We had a delivery guy come in with three parcels and sort of dropped them as he came in the studio.
0: Yeah, he wanted us to have them, but we didn't want them. What am I doing? I'm listening to you. I've completely lost track of where I was now.
1: That's not hard. I lost track
0: as
1: well.
0: It's your fault. I know what we're going to do. We're going to do one of my favourite singers, Cat Stevens.
2: 1974.

0: We're back. Sorry, I dropped that on you there, Roland, as you were mid-sentence.
1: That's okay. That's all right.
0: Just goes to prove how badly organised we are on a Monday night.
1: Well, I'll be honest, though, you can't. Yeah, someone strange walking in the door with parcels and then proceeds to drop them on the floor.
0: Yeah.
1: It was, and he was looking at us like we was like having a chat in our living room.
0: I mean, if a song had been playing, it wouldn't have mattered, but you were talking on the mic.
1: Yeah.
0: And I was waiting to press a button, and it just sort of threw things off a little bit. Never mind.
1: There we go.
0: It's not a problem at all.
1: We got round it.
0: Yeah, it's not a problem at all. Where are we? Pete in Chatham, I shall dig that out for you. Yeah. Keep the requests coming in.
1: I actually played that with one of my last tracks.
0: I know
1: track
0: you did. I heard it.
1: Always and Forever.
0: Yeah, because I wanted...
1: Great track.
0: I wanted the twin spin, and you didn't do it for me. You played one, then you played one at the end.
1: Yep.
0: So you let me down, in other words.
1: I did.
0: You did. I know you did.
1: Yeah, I played Blame It on the Boogie and that one, didn't I?
0: Yeah. No, Blame It on the Boogie.
1: Boogie Nights.
0: Boogie Nights is... Oh, Boogie Shoes, I'm thinking of. Casey and the Sunshine Band.
1: Yeah, Boogie Nights and...
0: Boogie Nights.
1: And Always and Forever.
0: Yeah, I will play it again for you. It's a lovely record. Pete over there in Chatham. Suggested by Gary.
1: Not Barry Blue again.
0: No, even Gary wouldn't request it twice in the same show. Mind you, he probably
1: did. He only have one record, by the way.
0: He only had one that Gary liked. I've got another one of his on a bit later on. David Dundas.
1: Was he the one with a light blue jumpsuit with a frilly collar?
0: What, Gary or the singer?
1: No, Barry Blue.
0: Gary, he looks lovely in a jumpsuit, Gary.
1: Yeah, I can imagine.
0: With a lacy, frilly collar.
1: Medallion.
0: Gold medallion.
1: Not
0: real gold, though.
1: No.
0: One of them ones you get at the 2p machines pushing things at the fairground.
1: Bless him. That's harsh, isn't it? It is harsh. We shouldn't be so mean.
0: Sorry. Salt Roland, I can't. Sorry,
1: Steve's having a moment now, so I shouldn't do it to him, really, at his age and that, so, yeah.
0: Hang on, we're talking about age. You're digging Gary out again if you start talking about age.
1: No, I wouldn't do that.
0: I would.
1: He's a nice man.
0: I would. He's a very, very nice man. sorry, people. It's just, if me and Roland pick on Gary, it's just something we enjoy doing. So we do it more.
1: No, bless him.
0: A little bit of what you like does you good.
1: Right.
0: Is it right? What do you want to do?
1: Well, play some records,
0: I suppose. We haven't even had a normal question tonight yet.
1: No, I shall get one up very soon.
0: Anyway, we started talking about Gary because of this next record that he suggested. Neanderthal Man, Hot Legs, which was a previous incarnation of Godley and Cream and 10cc. So, oh dear, I do love my Monday nights. Gary, or you two, calm down. Well, Gary, we're enjoying ourselves. I saw Gary on Saturday night. He did a birthday party at the Queen Philippa, which was quite successful, I understand. Independence Day in Queenborough was unbelievable. It was so crowded, so packed. Everywhere was packed. There was some great music on, DJs everywhere and live bands.
1: That don't seem like a year ago that we was doing the give out. Nigel was there, wasn't he? Giving out the posters.
0: That's right. Yeah.
1: And the leaflets for the Chicken Stock Festival last year.
0: Yeah, that's right. Gone by quick. Anyway, I better play this song because I've been waffling for long enough, laughing at Gary. Sorry, mate. Sorry, Gary. Love you, really, mate.

0: go, Fox, single bed. Single bed. Sounds like a record that Arkwright would introduce. Single bed. There you go. And before that, Neanderthal Man, Hot Legs, requested by Gary, telling us as well that Hot Legs was a previous, that's your phone, Roland,
1: it is.
0: A previous incarnation of Godley and Cream 10cc. Very interesting stuff. I think we should probably have a vote. Gary said that Gary's messaged in yet again. Not that I'm complaining. That we seem to be enjoying ourselves too much having a go at him. So I don't know. Does this require a listener vote? Should we continue having a go at Gary, or should we leave him alone? Excuse me.
1: I think we should leave him alone.
0: I think we should continue. Even stronger and harder than before.
1: Bless him.
0: Don't let him have a minute's peace.
1: Poor Gary. Yeah. Shall we have our first question?
0: You want me to do this?
1: Yeah, you? Right. Okay. Could you tell us what series that started in 1977, ran until the early 80s, this came from? Steve's going to press the button.
0: Really? Okay, I will. They went... It's a bit harsh, Roland. It's a bit short. It's about 5 seconds.
1: So could anybody tell us what series did that come from that started in 1977?
0: Yeah. Okay.
1: If we don't get many answers, we'll play a little bit more.
0: All right, then.
1: Yeah.
0: We'll do that.
1: I'm sure we will.
0: Until that, we'll have a bit of KC and the Sunshine Band coming up and Mungo Jerry. Then a couple of reggae songs coming up soon. Simon's been very quiet on the reggae front tonight. A couple of, what about a 1970s reggae suggestion from you, Simon? I always look forward to your choices of reggae songs. Anyway, until then, we'll do a bit of this.

0: Here you go, Mungo Jerry. Long-legged woman dressed in black. Before that, Casey in the Sunshine Band. We've had a message from our friend Annie B by the Sea, who's heard of her good fortune with the Chicken Stop Music Festival tickets.
1: Yeah, she's very happy.
0: She is indeed.
1: That's the main
0: thing. We like happy people, Roman.
1: We do, we do.
0: Well, unless it's Gary, of course. We don't care about him. But we like normally happy people.
1: Right, this question I asked. So we're going to play a little bit more of it this time.
0: Yeah, if you want.
1: Because we've got two right answers, only two.
0: And one wrong one.
1: And one wrong one from Nigel. You've got the wrong continent for the right type of... the right type of programme, but the wrong, it's in the UK, this
0: really?
1: One based. Yeah, so we're going to play a bit more.
0: You must have it by now, these clever people.
1: Yeah, so what series
0: yeah.
1: Did that come from?
0: Indeed. Anything else you want to do, say?
1: No, not at the moment.
0: No, keep requests coming in. If you've got anything 70s you would like a little reminder of, 07510984001. We are here, 95.6 BRFM. Stephen Rowland. Here till 10 o'clock tonight. Who's Stephen Nigel?
1: I don't know. Well, we know who Nigel is, but he's not here.
0: No, I was thinking Nigel.
1: He might be here in spirit.
0: Because he's put some really good quality records he suggested tonight. So, yeah. oh, dear. Yeah, let's do these two now. Both from 1970. Yeah, here we go. Enjoy.
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0: There you go, Montego Bay, and before that, Elizabeth Reggae. A couple of great tunes. I'm not sure whether Gary's serious with his guesses about that theme tune.
1: So, yeah, with a theme tune, all I can say is it's not Starsky and Hutch.
0: No, it's not Kojak.
1: It's not Kojak.
0: Not the Sweeney.
1: It's not the Sweeney, and it's not Dallas.
0: I would have thought everybody would have got that. It's one of the most.
1: Yeah, I did. Shall I give it or shall we give it another?
0: No, give it. Might as well do it.
1: Right. Can we just play it one more time?
0: Yeah, go on. I'll play it over the top of you giving the answer and the people who got it right. There you go. There you go.
1: There we go. And that was from The Professionals. Yeah, Bodie and Doyle, you must remember.
0: Yeah.
1: So we got correct answers from Rick and Sarah, from Dan, from Lolly, and from Nigel. So well done to you. And a little add-on.
0: An add-on.
1: A little add-on.
0: Oh, I knew. I'm telling you now, Roland, there's going to be a steward's inquiry about this.
1: Is there?
0: I don't agree.
1: No?
0: I don't agree with what the proper information is.
1: What?
0: Oh, go on, carry on. We'll do it after the answer.
1: Right, okay.
0: Carry on, I'll shut up.
1: Yeah, so Bodie and Doyle. Could you tell us what was the character's name of their boss?
0: Oh, that was a curveball you threw me there, Roland.
1: No, it wasn't a curveball for me. I knew exactly what I was going to say. So, Bodie and Doyle, what was the character's name of their boss, played by Scottish actor Gordon Jackson? So, what was his name? CI5 was the outfit. Bodie and Doyle, what was their boss's name?

0: There you go, sweet Hellraiser. They made some good songs around that time, didn't they?
1: They did, so, yeah.
0: Roland and I have been discussing various roles played by different people in programmes from around that time. What do you want to do? You want to give the
1: answer? Yeah, I'll give the answer to that.
0: Sorry, should we just say good evening, Johnny B? Graham over there in Southend, good evening to you.
1: I see somebody else who had tuned in as well, I think.
0: That was the only ones I noticed that have joined us recently. Anyway, go on,
1: right.
0: You carry on.
1: Yeah, okay. Yeah, so I asked what was the name of Bodie and Doyle's boss in The Professionals, CI5, and it was, of course, played by Gordon Jackson, it was George Cowley. And we got, I think that's the most answers we've had all night. So well done to Lolly, to Pete in Chatham, to Gary, Rick and Sarah, Graham in Southend, Nigel and Johnny B.
0: Yeah, well done.
1: So well done. Could anyone tell me what was the 1970 series that Gordon Jackson played a butler in?
0: Can we add on to that?
1: Yeah, you can do.
0: What? In what series was it, as Roland just asked? And I want to know the bit I couldn't think of until Roland reminded me. What was his name in that series? What was the name of the character he played?
1: Yeah, just the last name.
0: Yeah, he was only ever known by his last name, wasn't he?
1: Yeah.
0: Very much like Cowley, really, because he was known by Cowley in that.
1: Yeah, that's right. Yeah. So
0: most of the time,
1: Gordon Jackson played a butler in what series, and what was the butler's name?
0: Yes, good. I'm determined.

0: get my other professionals question in before the end of the night, because I want to see what other people think.
1: Yeah,
0: whether
1: yeah,
0: they agree with me or agree with the page.
1: I think I know someone who's listening who will know about that. That might be young Nigel.
0: Yes, I'm sure he will. Anyway, where are we? Pete in Chatham wanted Heatwave, Always and Forever. Roland played it on Sunday, but it is fabulous and it is worth playing again. Here we go, 1978 Heatwave.
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0: What a beautiful record. Heatwave, always and forever.
1: Certainly.
0: Good evening, Christine. Welcome. Nice to hear from you. I'm just flicking through. I've just done a search engine and just put 197 in just to get 70, see if anything sparks, a thought. I'm not playing it, so please don't request it. I am not playing it. I've just seen a song by The Goodies. Do you remember The Goodies?
1: Yep, I certainly do.
0: The title of the song is Black Pudding Bertha.
1: Oh, I remember that.
0: I don't.
1: I could even give you the lyrics.
0: No, don't, please. Black Pudding Bertha. What a terrible name for a record. Anyway, I've just found a song.
1: Well, shall I give the answer to that?
0: Yeah, carry on.
1: That add-on of the add-on question.
0: The add-on of the add-on.
1: I asked what TV programme from the 1970s also, where Gordon Jackson played a butler, and what was his name? And we've got correct answers from Simon and Gabby, from Gary, Pete in Sandgate, Rick and Sarah, Lolly, Christine. I put Pete in Sandgate twice.
0: Pete in Chatham, you mean?
1: Oh, yeah, I must. That's what I've done, yeah.
0: That's what
1: Pete in Chatham, yeah. So well done to all you. And, of course, it was Hudson in Upstairs, Downstairs.
0: Did you mention Christine?
1: I did.
0: I wasn't paying attention. I apologise.
1: Yeah, so, I'm going to just repeat the Chicken Stock Festival question tonight.
0: It's a good night to enter, isn't it?
1: It is, yeah. We've only had a few right answers, so you've got a very good odds of winning if you enter tonight. So what I'd like to know is, how much is entry for a child under 10 to the Chicken Stock Festival? And I actually gave out the answer, not because we had to have a change of question.
0: Yeah.
1: So how much is it to entry for a child under 10 to the Chicken Stock Festival? Mm. Get your answers in. Please include your name. Please include your full mobile number, because we only get the last four digits.
0: We do. So is that your question for the moment has come to an end?
1: Yes, it has.
0: Can I ask my add-on, because I'm interested just to see what our listeners?
1: Yeah, of course you can.
0: Remember,
1: do what you like.
0: Is that all right with you?
1: It's your show, so you have a go, mate. I'm just the sidekick.
0: You're the production. Don't put yourself down, Roland. You are the production team.
1: I'm the production sidekick.
0: Going back to see if your memory works the way mine does. Back to the professionals question earlier on with Bodie and Doyle and Cowley. There were two cars that stood out that were used more than others in their. Stop me if my description goes astray, Roland.
1: Driven by Bodie and Doyle.
0: Driven by Bodie and Doyle. There were two cars that stood out. I want the make and the model, because I know what was in my head, and my head does not match, my old memory of this doesn't match what Google says even. And we'll see whether you agree with me or Google. So if you want to do it without the use of your friend on the phone, I would be interested to know what your memory's like. So the make and model of the two main cars used by Bodie and Doyle. Just out of interest for me, really, to see if it matches what I think. And I'll tell you what I think after. right, okay. We're going to do two now. Sweet Talking Guy to Chiffons and Fabulous. Sing Baby Sing, Stylistics. Both from the 70s. One from 1972, one from 1975. We are doing everything 70s related tonight, so if you've got a song you'd like to hear, let us know and we'll do it. I was going to mention good evening to our Dan, the island's number one cab driver, who's had a little bit of, shall we call it, unnecessary excitement on the road tonight, unfortunately. So I hope you're all okay, Dan. Dan, of course, will be back. He wasn't here last Tuesday. Richard was here, I believe. I think Dan's back with you tomorrow morning for the rewind thingy and various other enjoyable activities with our Mr. Toomey.
1: Yeah.
0: So if you can join him tomorrow morning, I'm sure you will not be disappointed. Here we go.

0: Stylish. It's just another. That's another Stewart's Inquiry. Sweet Talking Guy released in 66. Maybe it was, Gary, but my system says 72. So do I believe you or do I believe my system? I probably believe you, but the system says 72. It's a good song, so I played it. Gary, by the way, if you would like to complain about anything on the show tonight, please write to Who Really Cares, ME12, Who Cares. I was trying to think of a postcode there, but I didn't want to give out anybody's postcode by mistake. I nearly gave out my postcode then.
1: Well, you would have received it, wouldn't you? Well, someone in that postcode.
0: Answers on a postcard. Gary, to be honest, I'm not sure, mate. Not sure. Right, let's just go back to my professionals series memories. There's a lot of answers that have come in from, amongst others, Nigel, Pete in Chatham have mentioned the Capri. Rick and Sarah Granada, they did have the Granadas in there, but the two main ones driven by Bodie and Doyle were a Mark II Escort. And I have got in my head that it was a white 2-litre S Mark II Capri. On Google, it's a 3-litre S Silver Capri. I had in my head it was a white 2-litre S and an RS 2000 Mark II Escort, which was quite a machine in its day.
1: Yeah.
0: I mean, by today's standards, 0 to 60 in probably 8 seconds-ish, 7 or 8 seconds, probably 8 back then, was a quick car. But by today's standards, Johnny B, you got one right and one not quite so right. Rick and Sarah, you're go back up, please, Roland. Nigel's agreeing with Gary. You want to be careful, Nigel, because you know how we pick on Gary. It could be you next. Don't start.
1: I knew Nigel would know what it was.
0: Yeah, I don't know why on the system it comes up 72. Yeah.
1: No, I'm talking about
0: the cars.
1: I'm talking of rapid cars. Nigel, obviously, as you know, was a mechanic. And, he had... I can remember going to table tennis matches in his Audi Quattro. And that was frightening. But even more frightening... What was the little Vauxhall you had, Nigel? I can't remember that you put a different engine in. What was the tiny, the real small Vauxhall?
0: Nova.
1: Corsa. Yeah, it was a Nova, I think. Yeah Nova. Yeah. And Nigel put in a, I think it was a Vauxhall engine from another one that was about twice the size.
0: Yeah.
1: And that was even worse. I used to have to hold on when Nigel used to drive in them days.
0: The white, Nigel was agreeing about the white. Kev's come up. Hello, Kev. He agrees with me on the Capri. I'm sure it was a 2-litre S Mark II, but the Google says it was a 3-litre S Mark III. But anyway, it's just me being picky, that's all. The RS was white, yeah, I remember that, Nigel, yeah. Anyway. It's a bit of fun. Well, it was to me anyway. And Rick and Sarah, no, I didn't forget. I was trying, excuse me, I was trying to do it where I could put your two on together so you could have your very own personal Southend twin spin.
1: Did we say hello to Graham, by the way? I don't know if we did.
0: I did say hello to Graham in Southend. Yeah. I did.
1: Oh,
0: I said, good evening, Graham. Nice to hear from you.
1: That's right. Yeah, I do. Yeah, I remember that. Now, I remember now, yeah.
0: That's
1: Graham,
0: you could be right. You could be right. Graham reminds us that Terry McCann drove a Mark II Capri in Minder. I don't know whether that's the one I'm thinking of.
1: Yeah.
0: I've definitely got a white Mark II 2-litre S in my head somewhere. But, there you go. Anyway, it's irrelevant. It just bugged me that I thought Google was wrong. But it looks like I am, so no change there. Anyway, it's the South End, Rick and Sarah, Twin Spin. Here we go.
2: On a warm summer's evening, on a train bound for nowhere, I met up with a gambler. We were both too tired to sleep, so we took turns of staring out the window at the darkness. The boredom overtook us, and he began to speak. He said, "Son, I've made a life

0: There you go, the Rick and Sarah Southend Twin Spin. Sorry about the delay in getting them on. While they were playing, I noticed your message saying that we forgot, but no, didn't forget. It was just I wanted to do the two together. I don't know why, but just felt right to.
1: I think we got engrossed with some of the questions.
0: Yeah, we did. It
1: was and the man with the parcels coming as well.
0: Yeah, let's blame the man with the parcels.
1: Yeah,
0: it wasn't us. It was the man with the parcels what done it. What are we doing, Roland?
1: I don't know.
0: I know what I want to do.
1: Go on, you do what you want to do.
0: And all right. Pete in Sandgate, listen up.

0: Dr. Feelgood, Canvey Island Kings, as Roland likes to call them. Rocks, that's a great tune.
1: Yeah, yeah, I love it. I love it. Anyone out there who's a Dr. Feelgood fan, obviously that one featured Wilco Johnson on guitar. Could you tell me what the nickname was of the drummer? If there's any real Dr. Feelgood fans out there, they will know that. So what?
0: There'll be one out there somewhere.
1: Yeah, well, it might be Pete from Sandgate, as he asked for that. It's not one that's normally asked for.
0: No,
1: so,
0: good song, though. Good
1: song. So what do they? What was the nickname of the drummer? What was he known by?
0: Okay, there you go. Little question for you. See how many we get answers to that.
1: Got a couple of South End people as well.
0: Yeah, that's right. They're over from round the corner from Dr. Feelgood. Almost neighbours, in fact. Well, I've made a decision, Roland. I've taken an executive decision.
1: Have you?
0: As we've been nasty at Gary all night, I'm going to play one of his requests. ELO, here we go. Go on, Gary, enjoy this.
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0: Hello there, last train to London. That's for our friend Gary. Much as we have a go at him, he's our mate, really. That's still fun. do you want to give any congratulations, Roland?
1: Yeah, I will do, yeah, because I didn't think anyone would get that. But, yeah, the drummer for Dr. Feelgood from 1971 to, I think it was 82, was John Martin, and he was known as the Big Figure. And we got correct answers from Rick and Sarah over there in Southend, and also from Christine. Well done to you all.
0: Right, yeah. Yeah, very, very good. I wouldn't have had a clue about that. Not me talking to Rick and Sarah. They've got another one coming up in a minute. We're going to have David Dundas Jeans on, and then we're going to have a bit of Boomtown Rats. So we've still got time. There's one or two spaces. If you would like a request, I'll quite happily delete one of ours.
1: I better repeat the chicken stock question.
0: Go on then, if you like.
1: So we haven't got many right answers tonight, but could you tell us how much is the entry for a child under 10 to get into the chicken stock festival? Let's face it's not very dear at all.
0: It's very reasonable.
1: I would call next to nothing. if you haven't already entered, name and full telephone number, and it's to win a pair of day tickets of your choice the day, and they're worth £100 for the pair.
0: So yeah, you've got a good chance tonight, because there's not that many right answers. So if you fancy it, you know what to do. 07510984001, or you can phone the studio 01795 874422. David Dundas and the Boomtown Rats coming up for you now.

0: There you go. Boomtown Rats. It always amazes me. I was thinking during that, when you think of the, and we have actually got, I think we've got a Rolling Stones coming up soon, or did I move it? Oh no, it's not, it's coming up. People like Bob Geldof and Mick Jagger, when you think of the millions and millions and millions of records they sold, they ain't got a voice between them, have they? It's just amazing that, people can be so successful for so long, especially the Stones.
1: Yeah, but they're good front men, aren't they?
0: Yeah.
1: They
0: good entertainers.
1: They're entertainers, yeah. But they can hold a tune.
0: Yeah.
1: You know, this is the thing.
0: Yeah.
1: But
0: this just me.
1: Because I don't know if he still does. He still live in Faversham.
0: Who?
1: Bob Geldof.
0: Not a clue.
1: Davitt and Priory.
0: Oh, you've been round at the tea.
1: I used to be his personal butcher at one time. No, he seriously, he used to come in and see us.
0: Yeah.
1: If he had, because he, I remember he had, they used to hold like open days, fates. That's it. That's the word.
0: Yeah.
1: Fates up there for like charity and like people like, you know, Simon Le Bon and that, and they used to come. And basically, if he had guests come in for like the weekend, he'd come in. And what would you suggest? He was tight as anything.
0: Was he?
1: Yeah. But he was all right to, you know, talk to. I always remember what was the missus, Paula Yates.
0: Yeah, that's right.
1: Yeah, I always remember them like pulling like their Fifi Trixabel, Peaches.
0: Yeah.
1: Off of the you know, the kiddies rides that were 10p at the time. Yeah, because they wanted another go on it.
0: Oh, okay.
1: And screaming the place down.
0: Wonderful. Funny old memories, eh?
1: Right. What was I going to say? I was going to ask another little question.
0: Can I just run through a couple of highlights while you're looking at her? Tomorrow morning, breakfast with John, obviously, first thing. The rewind thingy with our Dan. Peter's here in the afternoon. Mary on drive time tomorrow. And I do believe it is Mary and Simon on the 7 o'clock till 10 o'clock slot tomorrow night. And then Les After Dark. Following us this evening, the old record collection, Steve Bishop. Always some good music there. As there is also on Stafford's World from 12 midnight. So, stick with us on BRFM. Don't forget your special treat on Sunday. Roland's having a day off.
1: Yep.
0: And I will be here, being well, from 7 o'clock Sunday morning. I can't even get up to listen to Roland till 8 o'clock sometimes.
1: Is that Gary having a you know, saying about...
0: He's agreeing with me.
1: What about Mick Jagger and... and he requests Barry Blue. My case rests.
0: Oh, dear. Do you want to do your question?
1: Yeah, I will do. Right.
0: We ain't got long.
1: No, we haven't. Right.
0: We've got to do the draw for the tickets as well.
1: We have, yeah. That'll be coming up in about 5-10 minutes. So, Man with a Golden Gun, that came out, James Bond film, 1974, starring Roger Moore as Bond and Britt Eklund as well. Could you tell me what ex-horror film actor played the villain in the film? And what was the villain's name? So, which horror film actor played the villain in the James Bond film Man with a Golden Gun? And what was the villain's name? If, a little clue, he had a triple nipple.
0: You can get pills for that.
1: You can.
0: Oh, dear. Anyway, talking to Mick Jagger, they made some great songs, the Stones. I say about him singing, but there's such longevity, the way that, and they're still going. It's amazing, really.
1: Well, it's what Sarah said, stage presence.
0: Yeah, absolutely. That's the perfect way to deal with it, really. to say it, it's just they've got something about them, haven't they? Who's that? There we go.
1: That was you got the right villain, Simon, but the wrong horror film man. It was one of the other ones.
0: One of the others. Anyway.
1: Yeah.
0: We'll do the Rolling Stones.
2: across Sheppey and Swale.

0: sorry, I was we were discussing. We've just had who do you have on the phone, Roland?
1: Neil DeChippy.
0: Neil DeChippy.

0: two of my choices, so I'll put one in for him. Yeah, go on, Roland, carry on. Sorry.
1: Yeah, right. I asked the question, who played the ex-horror film actor who played the villain in Man with a Golden Gun, and what was his character's name? And it was Christopher Lee, and it was Scaramanga, the man with the triple nibble.
0: Sarah found it highly amusing about the triple nibble.
1: And we got correct answers from Simon, from Nigel, Rick and Sarah, and Neil de Chippy on the phone. So well done to all you.
0: We've got to have a Neil de Chippy question now. Neil, please, text us in, or phone Roland back. We need to know. Is it hammer and chisel, or is it salt and vinegar? Could be either.
1: Yeah, rock or cod. Yeah.
0: Rock or cod, mahogany or teak.
1: Yeah, that's it. Now. poor Neil de Chippy, he's taken the bother to call in. He's got his AC/DC coming up. And, we've been like hammering Gary all night.
0: So, hammering, they're hammering. So you're joining in the Chippy thing. They're hammering, aren't you? That's a bit of a sore point, Roland.
1: Yeah.
0: It's a sore point.
1: Get on with playing the music.
0: Only because you know AC/DC's coming up and you want to be playing air guitar.
1: Yeah, that's right.
0: Okay, off you go. BRFM.

0: That's why I didn't press the right buttons. Oh dear, mind you, I haven't made that many mistakes tonight.
1: No, not too bad.
0: Back in Black, that was for Steve the Chippy. Steve the Chippy, Neil the Chippy.
1: We know it was 1980, that
0: yeah,
1: one.
0: Yeah, that's what I was about to say. But we made an exception. And after the puns about hammering and me saying sore point, Simon has come up almost to his usual standard, saying, I think you just nailed it, Steve. So thank you, Simon.
1: Right, it's time.
0: Carry on.
1: Time.
0: Yeah.
1: So
0: spin that wheel.
1: We asked how much does it cost to take a child in under 10 to the Chicken Stock Festival? It is, of course, nothing.
0: Yeah.
1: They are totally
0: zero.
1: Free under 10. So without further ado, let's have a go at this.
0: There we go. Got to wait for the bit of music, Roland. And it is number four.
1: And that's Richard in Sittingbourne.
0: Oh, good. Congratulations, Richard in Sittingbourne. Well done. More tickets to give away later on in the week with Simon, with Mary, with us. Well, it won't be us. It won't be us next Monday, but
1: it'll be you.
0: Some people are having a lay-in on Sunday morning.
1: Yeah.
0: Anyway, shall we have a bit of Billy Ocean?
1: Yeah, why not?
0: Let's do that. Love Really Hurts Without You. That's not me saying that to Roland. It's just the name of the Billy Ocean song.
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0: There you go. Billy Ocean, Love Really Hurts Without You. It's time for us to be on our way very shortly. Going to give you some quality, as always. We try to give you some quality to end the show. Hurricane Smith, 1971. I haven't heard that for a long time. And it's not Oh Babe, What Would You Say? It's the other one. Bread after that. And to finish the show tonight, this was suggested by Nigel very early on this evening. Barry White, First, Last, Every, My Everything. Thank you very much, everybody, for the nice comments you sent in and for joining in with our silly questions and having a laugh. And most importantly, Neil's phoned back and he doesn't fry cod. He makes things out of bits of wood. So thank you for that clarification. Neil, look forward to hearing from you again soon.
1: Yeah,
0: Roland.
1: Thanks very much, everyone. And I won't be here on Sunday. Steve's sitting in for us. So tune in to him, like I will be. And yeah, thanks very much, and I will see you again soon.
0: I might phone Gary when I get to the studio Sunday morning at about 7:15 and get him up to make sure he's listening.
1: Yeah, well, I think you should.
0: Oh, dear. Thank you very much, everybody, for taking part and joining in with us. Always great fun on a Monday night. So just enough time to say goodnight. God bless. Thank you very much for being with us. And we'll talk to you again soon. Cheers, everybody.
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1: From the Sky News Centre at 10. We're going to have our seventh Prime Minister in a decade. Cam Hall reports.
2: Warm applause as Sir Keir Starmer made the now familiar walk to the Downing Street podium.
3: Every decision I've taken has been about putting the country I love first. That is why I will resign as leader of the Labour Party.
2: Pressure mounting for months, then the Makerfield by-election.
4: Randy Burnham, member for Makerfield.
2: Yeah. That returned the former Greater Manchester mayor to Parliament.
5: So help me God.
2: He's now running to be Labour leader, backed by potential rival Wes Streeting. Former aide Joe Morris welcomes that.
6: Now is not the time for a divisive contest.
2: Reform's Nigel Farage wants a general election.
7: On a human level, I'm sorry for the guy that he failed, but he did fail.
2: What do voters think?
8: This country's going down while he's there.
9: I just don't think he's a very good spokesperson.
10: I think there must be a laughingstock around the world, keep having new prime ministers every 5 minutes.
2: We could have a new PM by mid-July.
1: Former DUP leader Sir Geoffrey Donaldson's been found guilty of 18 historical sexual offences against two girls. He'll be sentenced in September. We're being warned to take extra care around open water with the arrival of a UK heatwave. A red heat alert's been issued for parts of England. The National Fire Chiefs Council says extreme heat increases the risk of water-related deaths. Inspector Isabel Hunt's from the North West Underwater Search Unit.
11: I know it can be tempting to get in and swim, but just be aware of cold water shock and unforeseen dangers, so fast flowing water. You could be a really strong swimmer, but cold water shock impacts everyone.
1: Lionel Messi's broken a World Cup record to become the tournament's all-time leading scorer. Before their game against Austria, the Argentina star was level on 16 goals with Germany's Miroslav Klose. And Clive Davis has died aged 94. The music producer launched Whitney Houston's career. That's the latest.
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In the words of Monty Python, it's hot enough to boil a monkey's bottom, Your Majesty. And I think I know what they mean. And I've got these scorchers to come in the birthday file. Ray Davis, Andy McCluskey, Jeff Beck, Carly Simon, Labby Siffrey, George Michael and Georgie Fame. A one-hit wonder from 1985 that deserved more than just breaking into our top 50. It's the Steve Bishop oldie. A New Zealander's first solo UK top 30 hit is the 90s choice. And it's back to 1959 and 1976 for Stalled at 2.

If you guessed the first four artists I played in the show today were the Jam, Fats Domino, Eddie and the Hot Rods, Flash in a Pan, then you are very clever trousers and I think you're going to enjoy the rest of the show. You're definitely going to enjoy these two stored at two records.

They were such a great group. They just had a couple of hits in the mid-70s and were gone. Sailor, January 1976 at number two with Glass of Champagne. Queen were still at number one then with their Bohemian Rhapsody, spilling over from the previous year. And before that, it was 1959, the Teddy Bears, To Know Him Is to Love Him, stuck at number two, held off by Elvis Presley's double A-side, One Night and I Got Stoner. This week's stalled at two.

Sandy Posey bemoaning her single life. There's no pleasing some people, is there? Elton John, he reckons it's as cold as Christmas. The great Nana. Birthday files next.

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Great story. Birthday file for the week commencing 21st of June. First up, O.C. Smith, who was actually born O.C. Lee Smith in Louisiana, 1936, died in 2001. A singer and musician whose Little Green Apples was a U.S. number two in 1968, while his Son of Hickory Holler's Tramp was a U.K. number two the same year. Nils Lofgren, born in Chicago, 21st of June, 1951. Songwriter, musician, and a former member of Neil Young's Crazy Horse, albeit briefly. He's been with Bruce Springsteen's E Street Band since 1984, and with whom he was inducted into the Rock and Roll Hall of Fame in 2014. Back to his 1979 LP Nils, and you'll find this track, Shine Silently.

That man is such a legend. The happiest of birthdays to Ray Davies, born in Muswell Hill in North London, 21st of June 1944. Lead singer, rhythm guitarist and main songwriter for the Kinks, which included his younger brother Dave, known for his lyrical fixation on

could only be Chris Christopherson, couldn't it? Born in Brownsville, Texas, 22nd of June 1936, died just a couple of years ago. A musician, composer and singer of many country classics, he was also one of the Highwaymen with fellow country stars Waylon Jennings, Willie Nelson and Johnny Cash. He was married to singer Rita Coolidge in the 70s and recorded three duet albums with her as well. That was from his LP Jesus Was a Capricorn. It was a minor US single in 1973. That was Nobody Wins. Green Gartside was born Paul Stromeyer in Cardiff, 22nd of June 1955, frontman of one-time punk band Squitty Politti, who transitioned into a commercial pop project thanks to the huge success of their Cupid and Psych 85 LP. He's the sole remaining member of the original band. I wish this had been a much bigger hit. I loved it then. I still love it now, from that Cupid and Psych album. Getting to number 68 in November 1984, this is Hypnotize.

Another one of those songs I faded out far too early. Howard Kalin, he was born Howard Kaplan in New York City, 22nd of June 1947. Rock and roll musician and writer who founded and was lead singer of 60s band The Turtles. Their breakthrough UK hit was Happy Together. And one of the follow-ups was that one, She'd Rather Be With Me, got to number four June into July in 1967. Moving on to the 23rd of June, remembering Adam Faith, who was born Terry Nellums Wright in Acton in West London, 1940. He died back in 2003. A singer who was one of the most charted acts of the 60s. His first seven singles all made the top five. He was an actor, financial manager, and also he managed Leo Sayer as well, producing his early records. Back to September 1962, getting to number eight. Don't That Beat All.

24th of June, Andy McCluskey was born in the Wirral, Cheshire, 1959. A music pioneer of synthesised music in the UK, he's bass guitarist, songwriter and principal singer of new wave band Orchestral Manoeuvres in the Dark. We're going to go back to June 1980, getting to number 13 for 2 weeks. This is Messages.

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1: Oh, not heard this in a while. Still at the 24th of June.

What a record there from Jeff Beck, born in Wallington in Surrey, 24th of June 1944, died in 2023. A blues rock guitarist who was in the Yardbirds and worked with Rod Stewart, Mick Jagger, Kate Bush and Roger Waters. A double Rock and Roll Hall of Fame inductee and ranked fifth in Rolling Stone magazine's list of 100 greatest guitarists of all time. He collected six Grammys as well. That was Tallyman, got to number 30 in August 1967. Also with a birthday to the 24th of June, Kurt Smith, born in Bath, Somerset, 1961, singer, songwriter, musician, record producer and co-founding member of pop rock band Tears for Fears, bass guitarist, keyboardist and tenor vocalist on the hits like Change, Everybody Wants to Rule the World and Mad World, seems very apt, number three for 3 weeks in November in 1982.

There's a chap who still likes to get out and perform. Colin Blunstone, born in Hatfield, Hertfordshire, 24th of June 1945. Lead singer with 60s group The Zombies and had solo hits as well. He's worked with Alan Parsons and Dave Stewart. He's just finished a UK tour and still sounding as good as ever. Care of Cell 44 is a non-charting single from the Odyssey and Oracle LP, the single released in November 1967. 25th of June, happy birthday to Carly Simon, born in New York, 1945. Musician, singer, writer and winner of many awards, Grammys, Golden Globe and Academy Awards. Her album No Secrets, containing the single You're So Vain, first brought her to our attention towards the end of 1972. As heard in the James Bond film The Spy Who Loved Me, this is Nobody Does It Better. Got to number 7 for 2 weeks in September 1977.

Eddie Floyd, still with us at 89. Born in Montgomery, Alabama, 25th of June 1937. Soul R&B singer, best known for his work on the Stax record label in the 60s and 70s. And for that soul classic, Knock on Wood, got to number 19 here in April 1967. Shares a birthday with Labby Siffrey, born Claudius Afolabi Siffrey in Hammersmith in West London, 25th of June 1945. Singer, songwriter, poet and playwright, his recording career has been sporadic, like his hit singles. Most productive in the early 70s and late 80s, his anti-apartheid song Something Inside So Strong won him an Ivor Novello Award, and he now resides in Spain. Back to August 1972, getting to number 29, this is Watch Me.

George Michael OBE, born Georgios Panayiotou, hopefully, East Finchley, North London, on the 25th of June 1963, the productive half of 80s pop duo Wham. He went solo mid-80s, and up to the time of his premature death nearly 10 years ago, he'd sold 115 million records, achieving 7 UK number one singles and 8 in the US, writing many of them. He was also a producer and a massive-hearted philanthropist as well. Heal the Pain only got to number 31 for him in February 1991. 26th of June, Tony Villiers, born Antonio Veldpus in Trebeek in the Netherlands, 1953. Backed by her older sisters, she was the lead singer in Dutch country pop group Pussycat of the 70s. A couple of their songs crossed over to the UK. They scored a massive European hit in 1975 with Mississippi, eventually charting here, get to number one for 4 weeks, October into November 1976. And this was the song that finally displaced ABBA's Dancing Queen at the top of the charts.

0: Just look how late I am. At this rate, I'll be crashing into the next programme. And I've still got one more artist to go as well. Other birthday filers this week include Mick Fleetwood, Harold Melvin, Arthur Brown, The Crazy World Of, Beach Boy Bruce Johnson, Chris Wood of Traffic, Billy Davis Jr., Chris Isaak, Cyndi Lauper, and Georgie Fame, dear old Georgie Fame. He was born Clive Powell in Lee in Lancashire, 26th of June 1943, a rhythm and blues jazz singer and keyboard player who had many hits in the 60s and topped the UK singles chart three times. He also recorded with Alan Price. Something was a John Miles song that George recorded with his Blue Flames. Took it to number 23 in November 1965. Got your Steve Bishop Oldie next.
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wrote a few songs together in the early 80s and signed a deal with Magnet Records. It led to a session with producer Zeus B. Held. And that record in June 1984, See That Glow. It took a while and a couple of TV appearances, but even then, it only peaked at number 47 in January 1985. They tried releasing a couple more singles, but nothing charted, and I don't think they've been heard of since. But it has made this week's Steve Bishop oldie. This Island Earth, that was, and See That Glow. Ah, a little Willie. You can add your own punchline.

Roy Orbison and the Sweets before that. And here's a 90s track from a fella who's managed to encapsulate the sound, I reckon, of the Beatles and ELO. And I mean that as one heck of a compliment. This is a fantastic 90s track.

That is a fantastic record. I love it. Neil Finn, he of Split Ends and Crowded House. It's from the New Zealander's debut solo album, Try Whistling This, from 1998, in which he wrote, or co-wrote, and produced, or co-produced, just about everything on the album, really. The Guardian, when critiquing it, said, he writes lovely, inexplicably underrated tunes. How very true. The LP went to number one in Australia and New Zealand and made our top five. She Will Have Her Way was one of two singles from it to get into the UK top 40 and number 26 on its week of release in June 1998. This week's Nice in the 90s. The brilliant Neil Finn. And that was She Will Have Her Way.

Jane Fontana hitting the high notes there. It's oldrecordclub@hotmail.co.uk if you want to get in touch. And you'll also find me on Facebook as well. Just look up Steve Bishop, Old Record Club, and you can always message me through that as well. Thanks very much for your company. Back again same time, same place next week. It's Supertramp playing us out and this absolute classic, School. I'll see you next week. Goodbye.

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2: From the Sky News Centre at midnight, Andy Burnham's taken his seat in Parliament with suggestions he could become the UK's fifth Prime Minister in 4 years by mid-July. The Makerfield MP's path to becoming the new Labour leader has been made easier. He's revealed he'll put his name forward after Sir Keir Starmer announced his resignation. The PM says he accepts with good grace claims he can't lead his party into the next election.
3: I shall spend more time on the most important job, being the best husband I can to my fantastic wife, Vic, who has been a rock by my side through good times and bad.
2: Wes Streeting, Mr. Burnham's potential main rival, is no longer planning to contest any leadership race. His former aide, Joe Morris, believes that's the right call.
4: I think that Wes Streeting earlier today did the right, honourable and decent thing by recognising that now is not the time for a divisive contest and by recognising the need to bring the party together.
2: Nominations for any replacement contest have to be in by July 16th. Elsewhere, former leader of the Democratic Unionist Party, Sir Geoffrey Donaldson, is facing a lengthy spell in jail. He's been found guilty of a string of historical sexual offences against two girls. Lionel Messi says he's filled with a lot of happiness after becoming the World Cup's all-time record goal scorer. He scored both goals in Argentina's 2-0 win against Austria, taking him too clear of former Germany striker Miroslav Klose. South American football expert Tim Vickery says he actually broke two records in the game.
5: He became tonight the first player to miss a penalty in three World Cups. Why is this relevant? If you want to score, you've got to take the responsibility to be prepared to miss.
2: And a red heat alert's been issued, warning of danger to life. It covers much of southern England tomorrow and on Thursday, when temperatures could reach 40 degrees Celsius. We're being warned to take extra care around open water. That's the latest. I'm Faye De Silva.
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6: The greatest music all around the globe, from Dublin to Dortmund and from San Francisco to Southampton. This is Stafford's World with Mark Stafford.

It was the song that introduced us to those guys back at the end of 1967. The Union Gap with Gary Puckett on lead vocals and Woman Woman. And shortly after that, he said, I fancy having my name in lights above the band, so it'll be me, Gary Puckett, and those guys, the Union Gap. David Bowie's Young Americans as well from 1975, and we're on the roller coaster we call Stuff as well for 3 hours, up and down through the familiar and the not so familiar as we journey through 30 odd years of great rock and roll, including this from 1965 from the Rolling Stones.

0: He smooths through the songs, doesn't he? He hardly ever comes out of first gear, but he does them so well. Class act, of course. James Taylor covering the old Motown song, How Sweet It Is, and the Rolling Stones, and from 1965, Get Off of My Cloud. First of a couple of song stories now on the show, and it's the story behind one of the million sellers of the 80s, Survivor's Eye of the Tiger. Jim Petterick of the band Survivor tells us the story behind the song and how a hit he had with a previous band called the Ides of March in 1970 secured the million seller Eye of the Tiger for him.
1: I got home one day, my house in LaGrange, Illinois, and I had an answering machine and I pressed it and I heard a couple of messages and I hear one that stopped me cold. Hey, yo, Jim, give me a call. It's Sylvester Stallone, you know. I go, yeah, right. You know, somebody's putting me on. But I called him back. I said, is this Jim Petterick? Is this really Sylvester Stallone? Hey, yeah, call me Sly. You know, so here's me, kid from Berwyn, Illinois, talking to my hero. He says, I got this movie called Rocky III, you know. And I could use that song, Gonna Fly Now, but I don't want to. I want something new, something fresh, something for the kids, you know. And I like that song, You Guys Got Vehicle, when you were at the Ides of March. I love that song. Can you write us a song for Rocky III? And I said, sure, you know. He sent us the rough cut of the movie, and I called up Frankie Sullivan, who by that time was my lead guitarist with Survivor. We rented a big old Betamax Pro, you know, took up the whole table. But we really needed to see the whole movie, so finally he sent it, which he wasn't supposed to do. And that's when we got the whole gist of the Stallone was losing, you know, Sly was losing his edge, and his trainer, Mickey, was saying, Sly, you're losing the Eye of the Tiger. Eye of the Tiger, we got our title. So that's when the whole story, you know, really unfolded for us. And 2 days later, we had the song demoed at Stallone, goes, holy, you know, he flipped out. And he actually ended up using the demo in the movie. There's two recordings. People don't know that. But we demoed it in like, you know, 2 days and boom, went out. It was fantastic. And we said, well, it's just a demo. He said, no, I need it for the movie now, you know. So that's a different version. So then when we went into the studio to cut the album, we recut it because we wanted the better sound and everything. It took us a month to re-record. It's called Chasing the Demo. It's going, you know, that initial magic, you get so excited. But we finally got it, plus we got the big sounds.

I absolutely love that song, one of my favourites from 1970. Jim Petrick and his band, The Ides of March and Vehicle, and Jim Petrick Mark II in his career with the band Survivor and that monster song from the Rocky movie, Eye of the Tiger, and the story of how that all came around. Because Sly Stallone liked The Ides of March's Vehicle, it led to that big hit. It's sort of almost what you've done in the past can sell you something for the future in the world of music. 1980 music now, these are Hot Chocolate.

0: First of a bunch of emails on the show sent to mark@markstafford.co.uk. One came from John Carter, who emails to say he's listening regularly still on his Bluetooth jukebox. With the modern technology mixed with the old stuff, his digital jukebox in Bishop Stortford in the UK. A bit of Hall & Oates for you, classic from them, She's Gone, Hot Chocolate at the very best, and No Doubt About It. And returning shortly with the biggest selling Spanish band of the 1960s.
1: 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Whatever you do, don't go anywhere. Stafford's World will be back very shortly, right after these messages.
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It's short and sweet for a 70s song, really, isn't it? The Who's Squeeze Box and Los Bravos from Spain. Biggest selling Spanish band around the world in the 1960s and Going Nowhere from 1966. Time for the writers sing them their way. And this time around, this week, it's Tony Hazard, who wrote a load of songs for various people. He wrote Listen to Me for the Hollies, You Won't Be Leaving for Herman's Hermits, Hello World for the Tremonos, and a lot more, including this one from 1967. Tony Hazard does his original take and does it his way. He sings it his way as he takes on the song he wrote for Manfred Mann, Ha Ha Said the Clown.

I guess we could have done Bob Dylan's take on his own song, Mr. Tambourine Man. Big hit for the Byrds, of course. And Tony Hazard on The Writers Sing Them Their Way, as he did a version of his own song, Ha Ha, Said the Clown, from 1967. Now, this next band were sort of mystical in the way that we didn't really know much about them, but what we do know is they had a bit of an edge. If you ever heard Ellie Greenwich talking about the band The Shangri-Las, she'll tell you a thing or two about the fact she had to pull them apart from a big fight that she got into with them. She had to steam in there and try and sort things out. It all got a bit nasty before they did Leader of the Pack. Shadow Morton wrote this one, though, from 1965, The Shangri-Las and I Can Never Go Home Anymore.

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That's a song for Jill and Andrew Norton in Reading. 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You can do more. You can guarantee. Put it on top of your pile. Whatever you do, make Stafford's World the number one thing you do in the week. Hi to Jill and Andrew Norton. Email at mark@markstafford.co.uk. You wanted to hear that. Crosby, Stills, Nash & Young and their version of Woodstock. You know the story of the song, don't you? Joni Mitchell didn't go to Woodstock. She was doing a TV show, but Graham Nash and David Crosby did and told her all about it, and she wrote Woodstock, and the rest is history. Finishing the first hour, let's do this from Joe Jackson.